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1: There's some great longevity intelligence. If you want the best odds of living to be 100 and beyond, then start playing tennis or swimming more often. This is according to a University of Oxford study based on 80,000 men and women. It's a huge study. Researchers tracked each person's physical activity for nearly a decade. As you'd expect, those who got at least some moderate activity most days lived longer than those who didn't exercise at all. Makes sense, since exercise is a proven way to lower our risk for chronic diseases. But when researchers looked at participants who lived the longest, two common activities jumped out: swimming and all racket sports. So tennis, racquetball, badminton, even ping pong. In fact, people who played racket sports, they were a whopping 47% more likely to outlive non-exercisers. The best results in the study. What's so special about swimming and racket sports? You can do them at any age. For example, when researchers looked at runners, they found that many people stopped running after they suffered an injury or grew too frail. But nobody's ever too old to hop in a pool or play ping pong. And because they're getting a full body workout, swimmers and players of racket sports, they stay healthier longer than those who play other sports.
2: Intelligence for Your Life with John Tesh.
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1: Hey, have you noticed that people don't say you're welcome anymore? Instead, after hearing a thank you, you'll get a response like, no problem or no worries. What is this? Deborah Tannen is a linguistics professor at Georgetown. She says the reason for the decline in saying you're welcome isn't because society has become ruder. In fact, she says it comes from a desire to be more considerate. Many people say they believe saying you're welcome is less humble than saying no problem. And by saying you're welcome, many feel it signals you expected to be thanked. You're welcome has also become a comedic, sarcastic response, like saying, I just saved you a bunch of time. You're welcome. Even the Disney movie Moana featured an arrogant song called You're Welcome, sung by the arrogant but lovable character Maui. But Professor Tannen says, we need to get over this. It's important to be comfortable accepting gratitude and responding respectfully. She believes saying, it was nothing, diminishes your contribution or your effort. And she believes we should bring back the old school phrases. You're welcome.
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0: Today's 97.5, more music and better variety. My name is John Tesh, and I now know the most productive hours of the day. It is between 4 and 6 a.m. This is according to research by psychologist Dr. Josh Davis. He wrote the book, Two Awesome Hours. Why so early? Because it allows you to get things done before the rest of the world has even opened its eyes. Plus, since nobody expects you to be up and at them before dawn, you're able to focus exclusively on the tasks you want to complete and get a head start on your day without the interruptions of incoming emails and text messages, social media, helping with your kids, helping with home learning. And most super early birds don't even mind having an 8:30 p.m. bedtime because it saves them from spending time, even wasting it, in front of the TV, scrolling through Instagram, or eating snacks they shouldn't be eating. This has become my life, getting up so early. Bottom line, early birders get more accomplished every day, and they protect their waistline. If you want to join the Two Awesome Hours Club, you'll join Virgin America CEO David Kush, gets up at 4:15 a.m., Starbucks CEO Howard Schultz, who's up and at him at 4:30, and Apple Chief Executive Tim Cook, who starts his workday at 3:45 a.m.
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0: 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More music and better variety. All right, my friends, looks like you and I need to embrace our daily errands. They can help prevent Alzheimer's disease. A University of Florida study found that people who did the boring errands like grocery shopping, mowing the yard, and folding laundry or picking up a dry cleaning were a full 90% less likely to see cognitive decline. How does this work? 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They get your heart rate up and make your blood vessels pump blood, which improves your cardiovascular efficiency and keeps all systems in your body running well, including your brain. 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They can help prevent cognitive decline.
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1: All right, my intelligent friends, when you cook, do you have a favorite burner on the stove, your go-to, the first one you'll use? Well, according to Cornell University, for most people, it's the front right burner. That's mine. It's not because most people are right-handed or because it's easier to access. There is a psychological reason why most people prefer the front right burner. It has to do with natural mental mapping, I will explain. Take your car's driver's seat, for example. When you press the button on the side of your car seat forward, the seat moves forward. That's a natural mapping. It automatically makes sense. However, stoves are not naturally mapped. It's not always clear which knob goes with which burner because the burners are arranged in a rectangle, but the knobs are in a straight line. The only burner that's naturally mapped is the front right burner. With the other burners, you have to use mental effort to figure out which control goes with this burner. Of course, it only takes a second to figure it out. But in terms of human psychology, sometimes that's enough time to justify

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1: Here's a headline for you. Drinking more water can make us better drivers. 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Hello, dehydration. 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Again, drinking more water could make you a safer driver.
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1: Pop quiz time. When was it when you considered yourself an adult? You said to yourself, you looked in the mirror and you go, okay, I'm an adult now. A new survey by One Poll asked 2,000 people, big study, they asked them to pinpoint the age at which they felt they became a full-fledged grown-up, an adult. Turns out, men considered themselves adults around age 26. Women considered themselves adults 3 years earlier, about age 23. The study also asked what the signs are of being an adult. This, again, 2,000 people. Some of the things that made the list: you throw dinner parties, you watch the nightly news, you do your own laundry, you go to bed at a reasonable hour. But here we go with the top three signs of adulthood, according to the survey. At number three, you file your own taxes. At number two, on the path to adulthood, you bought a house. Yeah, that's a big one. And here it is, the number one sign you become an adult, according to the survey: you have a budget and you stick to it. And so now I know that I am not yet an adult, especially that budget thing. What do you think? What do you think makes somebody a full-fledged grown-up? Facebook.com/John Tesh.
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According to psychologists, you just need a little comforting. Psychiatrist Dr. Stuart Brown wrote the book, Play, How It Shapes the Brain and Invigorates the Soul. He says,

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1: Here's Mooney being chased thereafter. Do they get him? They got him! They got him back at the 27-yard line!
2: Sends the ball back, and Brady is going to fake it. Brady's running. Brady, first down, West Virginia!
0: The biggest plays, the unforgettable moments.
3: 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The ball game is over!
0: The victories that make all of West Virginia proud.
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2: 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Did they get him? They got him! They got him back at the 27-yard line!
3: 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Brady, first down, West Virginia!
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4: 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The ball game is over.
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5: Good morning from the MTA. Checking in on the MARC train system. Brunswick train 872 is on time this morning, leaving Duffield's at 518, Brunswick 540, Point of Rocks 551. Expected arrival in Washington is about 710. Train 874 is leaving Martinsburg at 525, Duffield's 543, Brunswick 608. That train is arriving in Washington at 735. And finally, train 878 is leaving Martinsburg at 625. For the MTA Transit team, I'm Austin Todd with your MARC Rail update.
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2: 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Both northbound and southbound traffic is fine. 70 between Hancock, Hagerstown, Myersville, and Frederick lanes are open. You merge on a southbound 270 and traffic is fine. Frederick toward lane 5. 15 across Point of Rocks, like it's to Leesburg, it's fine. And Route 9, Martinsburg to Charlestown, I don't see crashes. Traffic slows at the West Virginia-Virginia line. And then after that, you've got some brief delays on your way into Hillsboro. Definitely lined up already for the Berlin Turnpike. And then you're fine the rest of the ride to Route 7. I'm Allie Oakley with traffic.
3: Good morning from the MTA. Checking in on the Brunswick line. Train 872 is leaving Harper's Ferry just before 5:30. Brunswick 5:40. Point of Rocks at 5:51. Expect that arrival in Washington is about 7:10. Train 874 looks good this morning, leaving Martinsburg at 5:25. Duffield's 5:43. Brunswick 6:08. That train is arriving in Washington at 7:35. And finally, train 878 is leaving at 6:25. For the MTA Transit team, I'm Austin Todd with your Mark Rail update.
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1: 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I don't see any accidents. It's good. 70, you're fine. Hancock, Hagerstown, South Mountain to Frederick, all lanes are open. Merging onto southbound 270, you've got delays out of Hinestown. The rest of the right of the lane divide's fine. On 15, Point of Rocks, a little bit busy there. The rest of the right of Leesburg is just fine. Route 9, I like your ride out of Martinsburg to Charlestown. Traffic slows a little bit there at the West Virginia-Virginia line. Hillsboro, Berlin Turnpike, and then the rest of the right of Route 7, it's okay. Route 7, Winchester, Berryville to Leesburg. Traffic is moving. I'm Allie Oakley with traffic.
2: Good morning from the MTA. Checking in on the Brunswick line, train 872 is leaving Harper's Ferry just before 5:30. Brunswick 5:40, Point of Rocks at 5:51. Expected arrival in Washington is about 7:10. Train 874 looks good this morning, leaving Martinsburg at 5:25. Duffield's 5:43, Brunswick 6:08. That train is arriving in Washington at 7:35. And finally, train 878 is leaving at 6:25. For the MTA Transit team, I'm Austin Todd with your Mark Rail update.
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0: live from WVU Medicine Children's Hostetler Family Resource Center on the 10th floor in Morgantown. 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
1: And we are back. It is day two of the WVRC Media Cares for Kids Radiothon on today's 97.5. And you can see everybody's here bright and early. We're set up with all our radio brethren and sistren. I'm doing a Facebook Live while we're doing this. But we're so excited to be back at WVU Medicine, Galisano Children's. And I will say this, it's Friday. You know, it's payday for a lot of folks, so that's good. And we are looking forward to sharing lots and lots of stories with you today and continuing to help out a wonderful, wonderful hospital that helps out children in so many wonderful ways. 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
1: At Thursday's Berkeley County Commission meeting, Commission Vice President Catlett spoke about the Herald Drive expansion project that was not funded by the state and how it may not be done just yet.
2: The state hasn't totally signed off on the proposed Welcome Center that they were recommending to do on Exit 8 there. The feedback we're getting from the State Department of Highways is they agree with the public. The public unanimously came out against the project, and we think they have recommended that to the governor, but he has yet to officially say it's not going to happen. Until that happens, I don't know that they were willing to move forward on the other project. So hopefully it won't happen, and then that money could be deferred maybe into Herald Drive. That's our hope, but...
1: And just a quick reminder that the City of Martinsburg's single-stream recycling collection now takes place every Wednesday, except for published holidays. You can also bring your recyclables at Martinsburg's Recycling Center at 325 East Stevens Street on Saturdays from 8:30 a.m. to 2:30 p.m. So you might be asking, what is single-streaming recycling? Well, that's easy. There's no need to sort your recyclables. Paper, cardboard, plastic, containers, metal cans, and yes, even glass bottles can all go into the same recycling bin. All you have to do is place your recyclables at the curb, and they'll do the rest. For the Panhandle News Network, have a wonderful weekend. I'm Clint Gage.
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4: 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On 81 between Winchester, Martinsburg, Hagerstown, Greencastle, Chambersburg, there are no crashes. 70 looks fine. Hancock, Hagerstown, South Mountain to Frederick, all lanes are open. You merge onto southbound 270 with no delay toward lane divide. 15 across Point of Rocks, Luckett's to Leesburg, that's fine. Route 9, you're lining up for Hillsboro after you pass Cider Mill Road. Then traffic slows Percival Road to the Burling Turnpike, and then you're going to be fine the rest of the ride to Route 7. Route 7 between Winchester and Leesburg, traffic is moving and it looks pretty good right now. Don't see any accidents on 522 between Hancock, Berkeley Springs, and into Winchester. I'm Allie Oakley with traffic.
5: Good morning from the MTA. Still looking okay right now on the Brunswick line. Trains 872 and 874 are both still on schedule. Train 878 is going to be leaving Martinsburg at 625, Duffield 642, Harper's Ferry just before 7 o'clock. For the MTA Transit team, I'm Austin Todd with your Mark Rail Update.
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8: Here's your Panhandle News Network forecast. Today we can expect a mix of sun and clouds with temperatures reaching a high of 79. Later clouds will increase. Tonight will be cloudy and humid with a chance of a thunderstorm in some areas early, followed by occasional rain showers and more thunderstorms late into the night with temperatures dropping to a low of 65. Tomorrow will bring mostly cloudy skies and humid conditions. There's a chance of a morning shower followed by more rain and potential thunderstorms in the afternoon as temperatures peak at 78. With the AccuWeather forecast, I'm meteorologist Joe Lundberg on today's 97.5.
9: 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Now, I know it is a Friday, so everybody's getting excited. And you know, we've been saying all you have to do is give us a call, 877-719-5437. Here's Ed Sheeran.

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0: 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And we've already had our first miracle maker. Taylor hooked it up to start us off strong. That is how you start a Friday. Let me get my little hand claps going here. It's very, very exciting. And already we're kicking things off. Now, you want to become a miracle maker yourself? 877-719-5437. 877-719-KIDS. And returning this year is Ivy. Good morning, Ivy. How are you today?
1: Good. How are you?
0: Fantastic. It's great to see you.
1: Good to see you, too.
0: So tell everybody how you became acquainted with WVU Medicine Galisano Children's.
1: So when I was just a baby, I've been with children since I was, like, literally first born. I was born with bilateral choanal atresia, which is a medical disease where I was born without my nasal passageways.
0: So very difficult to breathe. And
1: yes,
0: we all kind of need to do that to stay alive.
1: Yeah.
0: So it's kind of a deal.
1: Yeah.
0: So how old were you when you, like, I'm assuming you had surgery really early on?
1: Yeah, like, literally, pretty much I got rushed, like, back as soon as I was born, pretty much.
0: Oh, really?
1: Yeah.
0: And so then you had your a newborn baby. They do the surgery. Have you had to have subsequent surgeries after that as well?
1: I've had three. Yeah, I think, yeah.
0: And then that's it? You're going to be done with the surgeries for
1: At least for now. So I might have to, like, it's we're supposed to be done, but it might be, like, an ongoing thing. We're not sure yet.
0: Okay. And so that means you do continue to come back to the hospital and get treatment. And so tell me about the care team that you have. I mean, you these would be, you're now how old?
1: 14.
0: So you're 14, and you've had maybe the same care team since you were a baby?
1: Yeah. Well, pretty much, overall.
0: Mm-hmm. So tell me about those folks.
1: They all, like, are really supporting and loving, and I feel like even if, like, I'm scared at a moment, like, they literally, like, talk me down and really help me through it, because, like, I'm so scared of the IVs. Like, that's the, I'm not even scared of the surgery, I'm just scared of the IVs.
0: Oh, really?
1: Yeah. But they always, like, help me go through it and, like, help me, like, calm down with it, and that's, I love them for that.
0: Oh, that's fantastic. It's like, you know, you can rely on them.
1: Yeah.
0: Well, you're a fantastic ambassador.
1: Thank
0: you're so
1: you.
0: Well-spoken. Like, every year I look forward to seeing you again. I'm like, here she is. She's back. Yay. Why is it so important for you to share your story with everybody?
1: Because I feel like as, like, I always say that, like, there's so many kids out there that they might have, like, the same, like, medical disease as others, but mine, like, I don't know anyone with mine because that's how rare mine is. And I feel like if another kid has a disease where nobody really knows what it is, like, at first I thought I was, like, really different and I hated it because I didn't know anyone else that had it.
0: Right.
1: But it's honestly, I love it because I get to tell my story, like, so much because nobody else has heard of it. And mm-hmm. I love that so much.
0: And it's like now people, I might not be able to pronounce it, but now I know of what your condition, you know what I mean? And it's interesting to me. And it's like now it opens up a whole new level of conversation. And other people will be not so afraid to share their stories with their conditions if they're conditions that people don't know about.
1: Yeah.
0: Yeah, which is really excellent. What do you like most about your being here? What are your favorite things about being here at WVU Medicine Galisano Children's?
1: I just feel like I love being, like, very, like, supported and, like, loved, and I love being with, like, others, like, from Children's, because I feel like I've met so many new people because of Children's, mm-hmm. and I've done so many, like, amazing things with Children's as well.
0: That's, yeah, and being able to then meet people and kind of encourage them, too. Do you find that some of the younger kids that you see, they kind of look up to you a little bit?
1: Maybe a little bit, but I feel like I like hearing, like, what their story was. I like hearing about how they're doing.
0: Mm-hmm. Mm-hmm. Well, what would you tell somebody who's, you know, they're just getting up, it's Friday morning, they're getting ready to go to work or school or whatever, what would you tell them if they're

0: maybe I'll give. What would you say to them?
1: I would be like, you really should, because there's so many kids out there that really need you to, and not a lot of people have, like, the money for, like, their surgeries or, like, certain things, or, like, they need, like, certain stuff to, like, make them feel supported and make them feel loved, and I feel like it's a great thing that you should do, and I would love it.
0: Well, there you go. I think that hits it right. That hits the nail on the head. You did an excellent job. That's why you've got to become a miracle maker, and any amount works. Become a miracle maker right now. 877-719-5437. 877-719-KIDS, or text WVU Kids to 34984. 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Ivy, you know, I just love to see it. I'm glad to see you back here. And thanks so much for spending a little time with me.
1: Yeah, of course.
0: All right. 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
3: 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On 81, between Winchester, Martinsburg, and Hagerstown, there are no accidents. 70 is fine. Hancock, Hagerstown, South Mountain to Frederick, all lanes are open. You merge onto southbound 270, you're fine toward the lane divide. 15 Point of Rocks, busy. The rest of the ride to Luckett's and Leesburg, it's good. Route 9, traffic slows Harper's Ferry Road, Cider Mill Road to Hillsboro. Traffic slows when you get to Percival Road to the Berlin Turnpike. The rest of the ride to Route 7, traffic is just fine. And I was looking at Route 7, and traffic is moving between Winchester, Berryville to Leesburg. You are good to go. I'm Allie Oakley with traffic.
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1: Thank you so much, Voice Guy. That's right. It is the WVRC Media Cares for Kids Radiothon to benefit WVU Medicine, Golisano Children's, and we've got some folks who are checking in early. Thank you, Rose C. from Hedgesville, making it happen. She's a miracle maker, $75. Thank you so much. And Taylor G., also Lace and Laney. Now, you might remember Lace and Laney. They were here yesterday, the twins. And so I just need to say thank you so much for becoming a miracle maker. Now, look, I'm going to say this just off the bat. You know, some folks are like, hey, man, times are tight and I really just can't afford a lot. You know what? That's okay. Anything that you can, any amount is wonderful. Become a miracle maker. Now, if you're so inclined and you can, $15 a month is wonderful to become a miracle maker. And if you're like, I can't do that, a one-time donation, it's excellent and we so appreciate it. When you text WVU Kids to 34984, what's going to happen is you're going to go ahead and get a link, and then that way you can pay from Apple Pay, Venmo, PayPal, any of those. So it's really super simple, and it's the last day to give, and so we're really, really excited. This hour, what we're doing is we're having celebration parties. That's what we are collecting for. That is what we are getting. So the celebration parties, you know, imagine a child has been treated, say, for cancer, and at the end of their treatment, well, they want to celebrate. Or if somebody's having a birthday here while they're at WVU Medicine, Golisano Children's, or holidays, or even a prom, what they do is they make it a huge deal so that a child feels a little bit more normal. And so those celebration parties are about $1,000 each a month. And so what it's needed for donations, that means six miracle makers. We can do that. Or one person, maybe one business says, you know what, we'd like to sponsor those celebrations with $1,000. We are going to get six miracle makers or one big business donation before 7 o'clock. And I know we can do it. We've already got one. We need five more. 877-719-5437. 877-719-KIDS. 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And now it's 6:31. So let's get a look at news.
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3: One person is dead and two are injured after a small plane and a state police helicopter collided in Pennsylvania Wednesday evening. Pennsylvania State Police Acting Commissioner Lieutenant Colonel George Bivens says the helicopter was hovering near the runway at Carlisle Regional Airport when a Cessna 150 approached.
4: As that Cessna came down along that runway, for an unknown reason, it veered hard to the right at the last moment. It struck the helicopter from the rear.
3: The plane crashed a short distance away, killing the pilot. The helicopter also crashed after the incident, injuring two troopers. They're expected to recover. Pennsylvania Governor Josh Shapiro says the crash could have been much, much worse. The U.S. Labor Department says in the week ending last Saturday, around 1,800 newly unemployed filed first-time claims for state jobless benefits in Maryland. That's a drop of more than 900 from the week before. Nationally, the number of initial filings dropped by 6,000 to 206,000. A federal grand jury indicted former state lawmaker and teacher David Pritt on child sexual exploitation charges. The 36-year-old Oak Hill man faces three felony counts, including coercion of a minor and witness tampering. Prosecutors say the alleged crimes happened between 2024 and early 2026 while Pritt taught in Fayette County and served in the House of Delegates. He resigned from the legislature and was fired from his teaching job after his arrest last month. For the Panhandle News Network, have a wonderful weekend. I'm Clint Gage.
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There are no accidents even going into Greencastle. 70 between Hancock, Hagerstown, Myersville, and Frederick. All lanes are open, merging onto southbound 270. Traffic is going to be just fine as you go toward the lane divide all the way. It's just good. Kind of feeling like a Friday light right now. 15 across Point of Rocks, Luckett to Leesburg, it's good. Route 9, Martinsburg to Charlestown, I don't see accidents. Traffic slows at the West Virginia-Virginia line, Harper's Ferry Road, Hillsboro, and the Berlin Turnpike. I'm Allie Oakley with traffic.

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0: 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It is our second day, and we couldn't be more proud to be here broadcasting from the top floor at the Hostetler Family Resource Center at WVU Medicine, Golisano Children's. Just want to go back and give a shout out. We are getting lots of folks in who are becoming miracle makers, just like you can do. 877-719-5437, like Rose in Hedgesville. I want to give you a shout out once again. Glenn also, and Ernest, all have become Ernest for WLTF. Thank you very much. Love to hear it. We appreciate you so much. And I want to talk about these two twins. They were in here just yesterday, and Lace and her twin sister Lainey were born at 27 weeks. And you know, their story will definitely make you want to become a miracle maker, because they spent their first 69 days at WVU Medicine Golisano Children's. So let's hear a little bit about them, and we'll talk on the other side.
1: When I was 24 weeks pregnant, my water broke for one of the girls. We made it almost a month, and I went into labor. And so then they were immediately admitted to the NICU. I would say she was probably 6-9 months old when I really started to notice it. There was like that bigger gap physically. Lainey was sitting up on her own. Lace was not.

0: We knew this is what it is, and we have a way to go, like, to get her help. And I think the continuity of care has been really great.
1: So cerebral palsy is a brain problem, but then the brain talks to the nerves to talk to the muscles, and that's what makes her leg not be able to move normally. So Botox is an injection that we put in the leg that interrupts how the nerve and the muscles talk. So it loosens the muscles of the leg, and that gives her more mobility.
0: We've seen so much progress with Lace. Now she's swimming, she's riding a bike with training wheels, she's running.
1: I think that's why I love to do what I do. You know, seeing that continuity care of complicated patients. I just love being a part of their lives and seeing them grow.
0: We're just so blessed, so we can't thank this facility enough.
2: 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You hear it from a mom who has been here, and her kids are fantastic. Yesterday, we got to meet Lainey and Lace, and I want to thank them because they became miracle makers earlier this morning. You can become a miracle maker as well. 877-719-5437, 877-719-5437. 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
4: 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On 81, between Winchester, Martinsburg, Hagerstown, Greencastle, Chambersburg, I don't see any accidents. 70 is fine. Hancock, Hagerstown to Frederick, all lanes are open. It looks like if you're merging onto southbound 270, it's Friday light all the way toward Lane Divide. 15 across Point of Rocks, like it's to Leesburg, it's good. Route 9, Martinsburg to Charlestown, I don't see crashes. Traffic slows at the West Virginia-Virginia line, Hillsboro, and then also at the Berlin Turnpike as well as Hamilton Station. Some busier traffic. Route 7, I don't see any delays at all between Winchester, Berryville to Leesburg. So overall, we're off to a pretty good start. Really feels like a Friday light. I'm Allie Oakley with traffic.
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1: Is it already?
0: Boom. Yeah, I know. Man. Well, I tell you, this first hour went by very, very fast. Very fast. Logan Scott coming in hot. Good morning.
1: Good morning. I need that tattooed on me or
0: something. Logan Scott coming in hot. Yeah. Absolutely. Well, I tell you, we had lots of great folks from today's 97.5 that became miracle makers. Really, really wonderful to start off like that. I'm still just reeling over that big old smile on my face this morning. I want to thank our hotel sponsors, like the people that put us up.
1: We love that place.
0: Hilton Garden Inn, so lovely over there. Suncrest Town Center, if you're going to be here for games for WVU, yeah, check them out. That's great. And anybody that, as we were talking with them yesterday afternoon, they were saying, you know, families that are coming in, there's a medical rate that you can offer, which is really helpful. And IHOP hooking us up with breakfast.
1: Is it here yet?
0: I don't know.
1: Hello? Are we here?
0: I'm just
1: pancakes?
0: Somebody over there need a breakfast cupcake. Yeah. Anyway, become a miracle maker, 877-719-5437.
1: And you can text WVU Kids to 34984. And Rona, what's super cool is thanks to GoMart in today's 97.5, we're giving you a chance to win an incredible VIP experience at West Virginia's season opener September 5th. Mountaineers take on Coastal Carolina. So when you become a miracle maker during Radiothon, you're automatically registered to win. And what one lucky I was going to combo words there. I don't know where I was going.
0: That's okay. Lots of words.
1: One lucky winner will get the chance to walk the man trip into the stadium with the team, attend a VIP tailgate party before the game, enjoy field access before kickoff, and receive four touchdown Terrace tickets. Like, that's huge.
0: Is so huge, and every WVU fan is going to want that. So, and you, when you become a miracle maker, that already gives you the entree. Like, you get an entry just by doing that, and that's what's amazing.
1: And here's what I say, $15 a month to become a miracle maker.
0: Yeah.
1: We did the math. I didn't do the math. That's 50 cents a day. And, you know, I love a nice iced caramel latte, caramel swirl. So think of that. That's like 2.5 of something that you love every month. You can do that.
0: You can do that. And you just know that it's going to WVU Medicine Golisano Children's and helping out families. This hour, the 7 o'clock hour, it is an hour of power.
1: Power hour.
0: We just made that up. Anyway. 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
4: At Thursday's Berkeley County Commission meeting, Commission Vice President Catlett spoke about the Herald Drive expansion project that was not funded by the state and how it may not be done just yet.
5: The state hasn't totally signed off on the proposed Welcome Center that they were recommending to do on Exit 8 there. The feedback we're getting from the State Department of Highways is they agree with the public. The public unanimously came out against the project.

0: And we think they have recommended that to the governor, but he has yet to officially say it's not going to happen. Until that happens, I don't know that they were willing to move forward on the other project. So hopefully it won't happen, and then that money could be deferred maybe into Harold Drive. That's our hope, but...
1: And just a quick reminder that the City of Martinsburg's single stream recycling collection now takes place every Wednesday, except for published holidays. You can also bring your recyclables at Martinsburg's Recycling Center at 325 East Stevens Street on Saturdays from 8:30 a.m. to 2:30 p.m. So you might be asking, what is single streaming recycling? Well, that's easy. There's no need to sort your recyclables. Paper, cardboard, plastic, containers, metal cans, and yes, even glass bottles can all go into the same recycling bin. All you have to do is place your recyclables at the curb, and they'll do the rest. For the Panhandle News Network, have a wonderful weekend. I'm Clint Gage.
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3: 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On 81 between Winchester, Martinsburg, Hagerstown, Greencastle, Chambersburg, I don't see crashes. 70, fine between Hancock, Hagerstown, Myersville, and Frederick. Merging onto southbound 270, traffic so south of the Monocacy through Hyattstown, a little bit through Germantown, then you find the lane by 15 Point of Rocks. Traffic's busy. The rest of the ride to Leesburg is good. Route 9, traffic slows before you get to the West Virginia, Virginia line. By the time you get to Sagal Road, you'll break free of that pack. Traffic is going to slow Harper's Ferry Road very heavy when you get to Percival Road to the Berlin Turnpike, and that is all strictly volume. Route 7, between Winchester and Leesburg, you are good to go. I'm Allie Oakley with traffic.
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6: Here's your Panhandle News Network forecast. Today we can expect a mix of sun and clouds with temperatures reaching a high of 79. Later clouds will increase. Tonight will be cloudy and humid with a chance of a thunderstorm in some areas early, followed by occasional rain showers and more thunderstorms late into the night with temperatures dropping to a low of 65. Tomorrow will bring mostly cloudy skies and humid conditions. There's a chance of a morning shower followed by more rain and potential thunderstorms in the afternoon as temperatures peak at 78. With the AccuWeather forecast, I'm meteorologist Joe Lundberg on today's 97.5.
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And you know what that's going to do? That's going to get you a link, and you can donate from Venmo, PayPal, Apple Pay, all of that. Really, really simple to do. And this hour, it's an hour of power. Now I'm going to be singing it every time. But what that means is it's matched. Anything that you donate is matched. When you start looking at the census of who's in the hospital right now, I kind of want to run this down. There's 131 kids inpatient right this minute. And 26 of them are either in general care or in cancer. There's 4 pediatric ICU patients, 5 in cardiac ICU, and 49 in the NICU alone. 49 babies in the NICU, and 1, the smallest baby, was born at 24 weeks and weighs in at 1 pound, 6.2 ounces. And it's really hard to even imagine a baby that small. But, you know, we've talked to folks whose children were born at 25, 26, 27 weeks, and you know, they're 7, 10, 11 years old, and they bring them here. And that's just a testament to the work and the dedication at WVU Medicine, Golisano Children's, the professionalism and the experience that they have to pull these kids through and continue with them. There's 10 in pediatric nursery, 35 in the birthing center, 4 surgeries, 2 C-sections, and it just goes on and on. And they continue to work for the kids every single day.

WVU Medicine, Golisano Children's. It is an outstanding hospital to care for our kids in this region. So what do we want to do? We want to make sure that they're funded. Miracle Makers, this hour, I love it. It is matched. It is a matching hour. That's what the hour of power means. So anything that you donate, just know it's going to double. It's going to be matched. And so we've got about 41 minutes left in the hour. We're counting. We have 3 Miracle Makers. We need 12 more, or 12 one-time donations, so that we can meet our goal. We're going to do it. We need 15 Miracle Makers this hour, and I know it's going to happen. 877-719-5437. 877-719-KIDS. That's the number. Cassandra H., thank you for your donation, becoming a Miracle Maker. Rebecca R., Scott and Chrissy S., becoming Miracle Makers. Sandra B. in Hagerstown, thank you so much for becoming a Miracle Maker as well. And you can do it. You want your name mentioned? All right, let's do it. Let's help out these kids. 877-719-5437. 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

0: 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On 81 between Winchester, Martinsburg, Hagerstown, Greencastle, there are no accidents. 70 between Hancock, Hagerstown, Myersville, and Frederick, all lanes are open. Merging onto southbound 270, traffic is going to slow at the Monocacy, and your delays are going to start before 85 Buckeystown Pike, and then traffic is also going to slow when you get to Hyattstown. The rest of the right of the lane divide, traffic's fine. 15 leaving Luckett's, traffic's heavy. The rest of the right of Leesburg, it's good. Route 9, traffic is going to slow at the West Virginia-Virginia line, Harper's Ferry Road, Hillsboro, and when you get to Percival Road to the Berlin Turnpike, as well as Hamilton Station. I'm Allie Oakley with traffic.
1: Before her interview about West Virginia State Senate District 15, Elizabeth Ferris said something that caught our attention.
2: So the most damaging thing our legislators did is they helped pass a bill, House Bill 2014, that takes away all local control from folks in the Eastern Panhandle to decide if they even want data centers. And I cannot understand why my opponent voted yes on this bill when it so clearly is against our interests here in the Eastern Panhandle.
1: Have a question for Elizabeth? 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

0: just going on and helping us to reach that goal. 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All right. 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
2: One person is dead and 2 are injured after a small plane and a state police helicopter collided in Pennsylvania Wednesday evening. Pennsylvania State Police Acting Commissioner Lieutenant Colonel George Bivens says the helicopter was hovering near the runway at Carlisle Regional Airport when a Cessna 150 approached.
3: As that Cessna came down along that runway, for an unknown reason, it veered hard to the right at the last moment. It struck the helicopter from the rear.
2: The plane crashed a short distance away, killing the pilot. The helicopter also crashed after the incident, injuring 2 troopers. They're expected to recover. Pennsylvania Governor Josh Shapiro says the crash could have been much, much worse. The U.S. Labor Department says in the week ending last Saturday, around 1,800 newly unemployed filed first-time claims for state jobless benefits in Maryland. That's a drop of more than 900 from the week before. Nationally, the number of initial filings dropped by 6,000 to 206,000. A federal grand jury indicted former state lawmaker and teacher David Pritt on child sexual exploitation charges. The 36-year-old Oak Hill man faces 3 felony counts, including coercion of a minor and witness tampering. Prosecutors say the alleged crimes happened between 2024 and early 2026 while Pritt taught in Fayette County and served in the House of Delegates. He resigned from the legislature and was fired from his teaching job after his arrest last month. For the Panhandle News Network, have a wonderful weekend. I'm Clint Gage.
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4: 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On 81 between Winchester, Martinsburg, Hagerstown, Greencastle, there are no accidents. 70 looks pretty good. Hancock, Hagerstown, South Mountain to Frederick, all lanes are open. Merging on southbound 270, pretty heavy getting toward the Monocacy. And it's also pretty heavy on the way in toward Hyattstown. Otherwise, toward the lane divide, traffic is fine. 15 Point of Rocks, busy. The rest of the ride to Luckett's and Leesburg, it's good. Route 9, traffic slows after Sagal Road to Harper's Ferry Road, heavy into Hillsboro. Traffic slows Percival Road to the Berlin Turnpike, as well as Hamilton Station. And Route 7, after Hamilton Station Road to ride past Route 9, traffic's heavy. I'm Allie Oakley with traffic.
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0: It's a WBRC Media Cares for Kids Radiothon on today's 97.5. To benefit WVU Medicine Golisano Children's, it is day two, and we are off to a wonderful start. In fact, right now we have 8 Miracle Makers. We only need 7 more. A Miracle Maker is somebody who says, you know what, I'm going to make a one-time donation, or you can do $15 a month. And the best part, this hour only, it is being matched. Yes, it's being matched. So it goes even further, and you can help out all the kids at WVU Medicine Golisano Children's. Looks like we might be having an update. I keep saying that because I keep looking, and I'm like, oh, they keep changing it on me. So what I've done now is I've grabbed somebody that's come in, Jim Arnett, and you're a clinical specialist with WVU Medicine Golisano Children. You're on the transport team.
1: Yes, yes, we are. We take, and basically, I've always been told that if you can't explain it to a 5-year-old, you have no business explaining it to anybody else. We basically fly in helicopters, ride in ambulances, and save babies around the state and state surrounding. So that's what we do, either by flight or ground, and it's an awesome, awesome.

0: thing that, that this hospital provides and brings them back to our state-of-the-art units. So.
1: Yeah. Now, how long have you been doing this?
0: Transport itself, about, I'd say 18 years.
1: Wow.
0: Actually, I take it back. It's been about 20 years. Okay. So I've seen this program from the time it just started out to where we are currently, and it's amazing how it's grown.
1: Did you always, in the 20 years, did you even start doing air and ground transport, or was it only inter-hospital?
0: Well, it was basically anybody who called, anybody who needed help, that's who we went and got. And, because we have to justify the existence of a program, let alone the fact that these kids, when it comes to hospitals, in of itself of a healthcare organization, 6,000 of them across the continental United States, less than 5% can take care of children and keep them there.
1: Yeah.
0: So what they needed was to have them brought into us. It did not matter where they were from or what hospital called. We went ahead and just went and got them.
1: Yeah.
0: And it's just provided just a great service over that 20 years. Now, air is actually relatively new, I would say, within the last, 12 years that we've done air. I know personally myself, I've probably only been flying about 7 of those years.
1: Okay.
0: So it was something that the team kind of grew into. Being that we were asked by a lot more hospitals and a lot more places that we needed to reach within this state. So
1: right. And sometimes out of the state, right?
0: Correct, okay. Yeah. They say, we're the only team in West Virginia. No, we're not the only team in West Virginia. We have other hospitals that do help us out and have other transport teams of their own. However, our service area to think about is not just limited to West Virginia. It is Pennsylvania, Ohio, parts of Kentucky we've been to. We have gone to Virginia. We've gone
1: into Maryland, far east.
0: And as a matter of fact, one of our claims to fame is our team has been to Peru.
1: Oh,
0: so
1: wow.
0: It was a very
1: interesting trip. I wasn't expecting to say Peru.
0: Peru.
1: Wow, yep. How long were you there? Because that's not just like a quick 15-minute trip and back. Like,
0: no.
1: How long did it take you guys to get there? Did you stay for a while? I mean, like...
0: It was a 3-day excursion.
1: Okay.
0: It was not anything that I was involved in personally. Mm-hmm. It's just one of the things that the team had done. The nurse and the respiratory therapist and our attending physician had gone down there and had basically stayed for a little bit to make sure that the child was okay getting home and then came back. So it's one of those situations, too. And it's not like, you're flying in a Boeing 737 and, It was actually tight and cramped quarters. I saw a couple of the pictures of where, we took all our equipment with us
1: to get this child
0: back. No, it was not in a helicopter. It wasn't a plane. It was a fixed wing.
1: Okay.
0: But it was still, it took a lot of resources to make it happen.
1: Yeah.
0: But it's really cool that our team was able to do that.
1: Well, that's why we need Miracle Makers, 877-719-5437, 877-719-KIDS, or text WVU Kids to 34984. So, you spend a lot of time transporting people, but of course you're there with families. Do you have a technique to kind of make them feel at ease or comfortable when you're in that process? Because you've been doing this a long time. I'm sure you probably have some tricks of the trade. How do you do that?
0: Well, you come in as a calming presence.
1: Yeah.
0: One of the things that I tell folks, we can kind of be jaded because we see a lot, but at the same time, those parents, those families, they're scared. And, it's one of those things where you're not only treating the child like it's a nursery, you have to treat the family like they're a nursery. And, it's one of those things where you come in with that calming presence because you're bringing the calm.
1: Yeah.
0: The first thing I tell them is if I'm not panicking, if I'm not rushing around, if I'm not upset, that's okay. You don't have to be upset either. When I start worrying is when you can start worrying.
1: Yeah.
0: When they
1: take your cue from me.
0: Exactly.
1: Oh, that's good.
0: The second thing that happens is when you see our isolate, the equipment that we carry. We carry a lot. We have to be ready for every eventuality. The thing that I tell them though is, in most cases, I bring the baby in and they see all this equipment, all these lights and all these monitors.
1: Everything. Yeah, beeping and lights.
0: Exactly.
1: Right.
0: They see everything there. And I tell them, okay, your child is only using about 5% of this, okay? The reason we have this is if in case that, everything goes terrible with a patient that we need to get, we need to be ready. That's all this is. But your child is using very little of it.
1: Yeah.
0: So it's one of those, okay, put it into perspective for them.

0: You know, it's it, that it, the trick of the trade is truly perspective. You have to look at it from a standpoint of, okay, this is all ready for this, but we don't need much of it.
1: Man, that's good. So if we don't need it, great. It's better to have it than and not use it than to not have it and
0: exactly.
1: need it. Yeah.
0: Exactly.
1: Now, you do some sort of outreach work?
0: Yes, actually. The outreach program is not necessarily a new thing, but it's been formalized. And what we do is we go out to facilities and centers that basically they contact me and say, you know, we really need some pediatric neonatal or maternal teaching. And we guide them to those areas, whether it is in pediatric intensive care, neonatal intensive care, birthing center, when I was cardiac intensive care. We have a whole catalog out for this. And they call for, they basically say, we'd like to see X, Y, Z. And we go out, figure out on a date, a time, we get folks from here to go and present these topics so that they're better prepared to take care of these kids when they come into their emergency departments or their units.
1: Okay.
0: That way, even if they don't have a pediatric unit or a NICU, they can go ahead and take excellent care of these patients until our transport team gets there. It really helps them out as far as the education. They love the fact that we educate. We get a 50-50 response on it. And one half of them, they're like, we love when they come down and do this. The other half are like, you can do that? Yeah, we can. You know?
1: Which is great. Either way, it's a good response because they're learning something and they're all excited to then put that information that they're learning from you to good use when it's time.
0: Absolutely.
1: Fantastic.
0: So, and they love to learn. They're always hungry. The hospitality is amazing from every place that I've gone to.
1: Nice.
0: It's just so many stories to tell. It's kind of nice, too, to not only be an educator but also a traveler.
1: Yeah.
0: Because this is an absolutely gorgeous state.
1: Yeah,
0: I can't get bored here. So
1: that's fantastic. It is beautiful. It's funny. Other people have talked, you know, about moving to West Virginia and how beautiful it is. And we're like, oh, we're from the Eastern Panhandle. They're like, oh, it's really beautiful out there. It's like the whole state's gorgeous.
0: Exactly.
1: You know,
0: exactly.
1: So it's really, really wonderful. Well, my final question is like, what do you say to listeners who might be on the fence about donating today?
0: You're investing in the future and sowing the seeds of hope in this situation, and you can't go wrong with that when it comes to donating. So please, thank you, and I've got to say thank you to all the donations that have come in thus far. We appreciate each and every one of you, and
1: yeah.
0: You know, we couldn't do it without you. So
1: that's right.
0: Thank you so much.
1: And right now, you know, I was talking about we needed 15 miracle makers for the hour. We've got 10.
0: Nice.
1: So a couple have jumped on in the time that you've been talking, Jim. I love it. They're just coming in. All right. So people might be like, "What? How do I do that miracle maker thing?" You can go to today's975.com. You can text WVU Kids to 34984. 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One-time donation or $15 a month. Very greatly appreciated. But of course, if you can't do that, you can do as much as you can afford because we know times are tough and sometimes people are like, I can't do as much as I'd like to, but every bit counts. Thank you, Jim. I appreciate this. I learned
0: welcome.
1: A lot.
0: Thank
1: and
0: you.
1: It was great to hear you kind of telling us about what you do and how you can help make a difference with all the families and the kids with WVU Medicine Golisano Children's. Thank you.
0: Appreciate you. Thank you for your time. And listeners out there, please give. We thank you so much.
1: Oh, that's wonderful. Thank you so much. All right. You heard him. Let's do it. 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
3: 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On 81 between Winchester, Martinsburg, Hagerstown, and Greencastle, there are no crashes. 70 between Hancock, Hagerstown, Myersville, and Frederick lanes are open. Northbound side of 15, traffic slows Jefferson Street to Patrick Street. Southbound side of 270, slowing out of Urbana. And then before Hyattstown to just thereafter, then it'll be fine. Lane by 15 point around. Busy getting into Luckett's. The rest of the ride at Leesburg is good. Route 9, you're going to be lined up for Harper's Ferry Road, and you're going to be lining up for the Berlin Turnpike. After that, to ride to Route 7, traffic's in pretty good shape. Route 7, I don't see any accidents out of Winchester and in toward Leesburg. I'm Allie Oakley with the traffic.
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0: Nespresso. 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I had to say that. I mean, it's coffee hour, right? WVU Medicine Golisano Children's is who we are benefiting, and we are on our second day of the Radiothon, and you know what? We want all the miracle makers. 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Now, let's see where we are in this hour. Okay, yeah, we've got 13 miracle makers. We've got 1 minute to get two more miracle makers. Who's going to do it? 877-719-KIDS, 877-719-5437. I love a good adrenaline rush. 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
2: At Thursday's Berkeley County Commission meeting, Commission Vice President Catlett spoke about the Herald Drive expansion project that was not funded by the state and how it may not be done just yet.
3: The state hasn't totally signed off on the proposed Welcome Center that they were recommending to do on Exit 8 there. The feedback we're getting from the State Department of Highways is they agree with the public. The public unanimously came out against the project, and we think they have recommended that to the governor, but he has yet to officially say it's not going to happen. Until that happens, I don't know that they were willing to move forward on the other project. So hopefully it won't happen, and then that money could be deferred maybe into Herald Drive. That's our hope.
2: And just a quick reminder that the City of Martinsburg's single-stream recycling collection now takes place every Wednesday, except for published holidays. You can also bring your recyclables at Martinsburg's Recycling Center at 325 East Stevens Street on Saturdays from 8:30 a.m. to 2:30 p.m. So you might be asking, what is single-streaming recycling? Well, that's easy. There's no need to sort your recyclables. Paper, cardboard, plastic, containers, metal cans, and yes, even glass bottles can all go into the same recycling bin. All you have to do is place your recyclables at the curb, and they'll do the rest. For the Panhandle News Network, have a wonderful weekend. I'm Clint Gage.
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5: 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Traffic is fine out of Winchester and Martinsburg through Williamsport. Traffic's pretty heavy. Then you're fine into Greencastle. 70 eastbound, it's construction after Clear Spring. Still keeping you pretty heavy there. After that, though, Hagerstown to Frederick, traffic is good. Northbound side of 15, traffic slows at 70, and that takes you past Rosemont. Southbound 270, traffic slows south of the Monocacy to Hyattstown. 27 Ridge Road, the rest of the right of the lane dividing onto the spur. 70 eastbound, traffic slows 40 to 29 Ellicott City. 15, traffic slows into Luckett's, past Limestone School Road, Route 9, you're heavy at Harpers Ferry Road, Hillsboro. Before you get to the Berlin Turnpike, traffic is also going to stay heavy from about Percival Road 7, slows before Hamilton Station Road past Route 9. I'm Allie Oakley with traffic.
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7: Here's your Panhandle News Network forecast. Today we can expect a mix of sun and clouds with temperatures reaching a high of 79. Later clouds will increase. Tonight will be cloudy and humid with a chance of a thunderstorm in some areas early, followed by occasional rain showers and more thunderstorms late into the night with temperatures dropping to a low of 65. Tomorrow will bring mostly cloudy skies and humid conditions. There's a chance of a morning shower followed by more rain and potential thunderstorms in the afternoon as temperatures peak at 78. With the AccuWeather forecast, I'm meteorologist Joe Lundberg on today's 97.5.
8: It is the WVRC Media Cares for Kids Radiothon on today's 97.5. Oh, we are doing it. I don't like to look back, but we are going to look back at this one way. Yes, last hour, not only did we meet our goal, we exceeded it. We got 16 miracle makers last hour, which is fantastic. Really, really wonderful. Thank you to everybody that stepped up. I told you we could do it. Not only did we meet it, we exceeded it. And so we're going to ask you to become a miracle maker. We're going to do this all day till 6 o'clock, 1-877-719-5437. Become a miracle maker right now. If you're like, ah, that was fast. 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Here is Sugar Ray. It's Someday.

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0: Just say a little something.
1: Something.
0: Okay, there you go. 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It's a WVRC Media Cares for Kids Radiothon on today's 97.5. It all benefits WVU Medicine Golisano Children's. And every year we do this. This is day two, and we want you to become a miracle maker. So jump on it, 877-719-5437. My next guest, it's nice to catch up with you once again, Liz Schaefer. I don't know if you remember, we talked last year, I believe it was.
1: Yep.
0: And you came in, and Christopher's behind you. Of course, Christopher's the one who's been treated here at WVU Medicine, Golisano Children's, and he's a little tired, so I'm going to let you do all the talking, if that's okay.
1: No, that's fine. It's nice to see you again this year.
0: Yeah, nice to see

0: You too. And he looks like he's doing well, which is great. And I was looking at the picture that they provided. I'm like, he looks so grown up. I'm like, he's gotten so much taller and everything.
1: Yes.
0: He's grown up. So let's go back just a little bit. Tell us how you became sort of intertwined with the hospital.
1: Christopher's journey began in January of 2021, whenever I noticed at home he was having some headaches and using the bathroom a lot and drinking a lot of water throughout the day. And then we reached out to our pediatrician out here at Cheat Lake Physicians, and she was able to see him and did some testing at the clinic, and his blood sugar was high, and they immediately contacted the hospital to see what they needed to do, and they direct admitted him to the pediatric intensive care unit
0: Wow,
1: here.
0: just right there on the spot.
1: Yes.
0: Right there. And when you say his blood sugar was high, 566?
1: Yes.
0: I mean, what's normal blood sugar like?
1: A normal person's blood sugar is between 60 and 100.
0: Oh my goodness. That's incredible. No wonder they were like, right now. So
1: Yes.
0: then, once he was direct admitted, then.
1: They did some more testing here at the hospital, put an IV in him to start giving him IV fluids to help bring his sugar down, and along with some insulin. And he was diagnosed the next morning as a new onset type 1 diabetic.
0: So it was new.
1: Yes.
0: Wow. And so it just came on, just like that.
1: Yep.
0: That well, now that you know, how old is Christopher now? He's
1: 12.
0: wow, and so he's been dealing with that for what would you say, 2021? And so now we're 5 years in, and this means how has this impacted his life and your lives?
1: It does wonderful with it. He embraces his diabetes. He wears a Dexcom G7, which, if you watch television, it is the brand of a continuous glucose monitor that Nick Jonas promotes,
0: Oh, okay.
1: because he is also a type 1 diabetic, and he has an insulin pump that continuously gives him his insulin throughout the day.
0: Okay.
1: He changes his Dexcom, he changes his insulin pump on his own. He is starting to do all of his own carb counting. Whenever you eat a meal, he has to figure out how many carbs are in each meal. Whenever he has a snack, he has to give insulin for that snack.
0: So he's very much in like taking an active role in his own health and you know managing his diabetes.
1: Correct.
0: Wonderful. At 12.
1: Yes.
0: You know, that's a big job, but it's you know since I guess he learned early on. How did the team help him to kind of learn in the beginning about counting carbs and you know teaching your family and so forth?
1: So when he was in the hospital, we spent a good portion of the day with the diabetic educator who taught us how to count carbs, how to figure out his insulin dosing, and then how teaching Christopher how to do finger sticks to check his own blood sugar. And so a lot of it was focused on Christopher, along with teaching his father and I how to manage him, excuse me, and to so that he can live a normal, quote unquote, normal life and
0: Yeah.
1: still be a 6-year-old boy at the same time.
0: Which is fantastic. You know, it's really amazing at 6 years old. I don't know at 6 years old if I was able to kind of grasp something like that. But of course, I've never been in that situation. But looking at him today and each year that, you know, you come back, it's wonderful to see him thriving. It
1: Yes.
0: really is. And I know that that's going to be amazing for you. What would you say to other families who might be facing a type 1 diabetes diagnosis?
1: It is scary at the beginning, but your world is not crashing in around you. There is a great support here at the hospital with the pediatric endocrinology team to support you. They answer your questions almost immediately whenever you message them about what's going on with your child. And there is not a stupid question. Your world does change, but there is a whole community within the America of type 1 diabetics, and Breakthrough T1D is doing an amazing job with educating and putting stuff out there.

0: and resources that you can get. I've heard of them, actually. I heard of them about a year ago, I want to say, an event that they were doing, and they do a really great job of educating. They really do, which is, I'm glad you mentioned them, because it's like you hear a lot about diabetes type 2, but this is, you know, type 1, this is even more important. Not more important, but it's certainly something that people need to pay attention to and learn how to handle it, manage it. And it's not only the person who has it, but then their families as well. So it's really, really important. What does Christopher do when he's at school? How does he sort of explain his diagnosis to other kids and stuff?
1: The kids at school were great whenever he was first diagnosed. We found a book on Amazon about taking diabetes to school, and the teacher read it to the class, and it gave them a perspective of what Christopher is going through. So his classmates have grown with him. They all watch out for him. They can tell when his phone is going off, it's beeping because his blood sugar's high or low, and they're attentive to what he may need.
0: So he's got a whole, like, all of his friends are like, hey, you know, check it out. We hear it, you know, stuff like that.
1: Yep.
0: It's like they're on his team.
1: Yes.
0: Well, what wonderful support.
1: Yes. Yeah. And you need that support system.
0: And you know what? Speaking of support systems, WVU Medicine Golisano Children's, great support for your family as you continue this journey. How often do you get to come here to kind of do checkups and things?
1: Every 3 to 4 months. We're at the clinic and checked up by him. He teaches his pediatrician anything new that he is doing with his diabetes when he goes in for his well child checks with her.
0: Oh, fantastic.
1: And so not only is he learning, but he's also teaching others about his diabetes.
0: Maybe that's what he's going to do in the future. We don't want to know. We have any ideas what he thinks he's going to be when he grows up? I mean, 12, it's early, but still.
1: Who knows? I mean,
0: the world's his oyster.
1: Yep. Only thing he cannot do with his diabetes is become an astronaut or go into the military.
0: But you know what? There are so many other opportunities.
1: Yep.
0: And I have the feeling that his future is very, very bright.
1: Yes.
0: Well, thank you so much. I appreciate you sitting down and chat with me again this year.
1: You're welcome. It was nice seeing you again.
0: Yeah, you too. So let's get everybody on those phones. Now that we've heard Christopher's story, I know that people want to help. Let's become miracle makers. 877-719-5437. 877-719-KIDS. 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So that's all we're going to do. Thank you so much.
1: You're welcome. Have a great day.
0: You too. 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
4: 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On 81 between Winchester, Martinsburg, and Hagerstown, there are no accidents. Traffic looks pretty good. 70 between Hancock, Hagerstown, Myersville, really not all that bad. Traffic slows on your way to 340. 15 northbound going to Patrick Street. Traffic is heavy. Southbound 270 slowing at the Monocacy, Urbana to Hyattstown. Town 15 across Point of Rocks. I would say a little bit busy there. A little bit busy into Luckett's Route 9. You're heavy at Harper's Ferry Road in Hillsboro, and you're going to be lining up Percival Road to the Berlin Turnpike as well as Hamilton Station. The length of Route 7 between Winchester and Leesburg is a pretty good deal right now. I'm Allie Oakley with the traffic.

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0: Here's your Panhandle News Network forecast. Today we can expect a mix of sun and clouds with temperatures reaching a high of 79. Later clouds will increase. Tonight will be cloudy and humid with a chance of a thunderstorm in some areas early, followed by occasional rain showers and more thunderstorms late into the night with temperatures dropping to a low of 65. Tomorrow will bring mostly cloudy skies and humid conditions. There's a chance of a morning shower followed by more rain and potential thunderstorms in the afternoon as temperatures peak at 78. With the AccuWeather forecast, I'm meteorologist Joe Lundberg on today's 97.5.
1: It's a WVRC Media Cares for Kids Radiothon to benefit WVU Medicine, Golisano Children's. And yeah, day two, we are in it to win it. This hour's challenge is shopping, and they're streaming carts. Now, that doesn't make a lot of sense if I just say streaming carts, but imagine this. You're a kid and you're in the hospital and then they roll in with this cart. Remember, we used to have the carts for like TV when we were in school and it was special and you're like, ooh, we get to watch TV. Well, for the kids, they've got games, they've got shows, they've got movies. And if the kids can't leave their beds, this is a cart of fun. You know, so these streaming carts are about $500 each, and they need two new ones, which means that six miracle makers this hour or two people or businesses to donate $500 by 9 a.m. Well, guess what? We need three. Or rather, we have three. And we have Nancy, who just bought. Okay, see, have only three only need three. Three miracle makers. I was trying to read that on the fly without pre-reading it. That was good. Let me try that again. We have three. We only need three more miracle makers at one-time donations. Now you know what it's like when you're reading on the fly. Fun. Nancy, thank you so much. She bought one for $500. Thank you so much, Nancy. Nancy getting it done. Now, so what we're going to do is see who wants to be the second person to grab one of those carts of fun. You want to be associated with the fun carts, the streaming carts that bring kids movies and games and shows to help it feel a little bit more normal? Well, then that is for you. 877-719-5437, 877-719-KIDS, or go to todays975.com. 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

0: It's a WBRC Media Cares for Kids Radiothon on today's 97.5. Let me tell you why I'm laughing. I have a guest here, and so we're all just off the mic, just chit-chatting and everything, and I'm looking, I'm like, I've got 4 seconds. They're just talking. They're like, oh, yeah, the flood drive, and the next thing I know is like, hey! And everybody's caught by surprise. Anyway, back to it. It all benefits WVU Medicine Golisano Children's, and with me right now, James Sanders. We've heard his name a lot around our airwaves from Titan Roofing. Thank you so much for coming on in this morning. It's good to see you.
1: Yeah, thank you, and welcome to my hometown.
0: I know, here in Morgantown, and it's beautiful, and
1: it is.
0: The weather's looking good this morning. So let's get right into it. You know, I met you this time last year.
1: Yes.
0: For the Cares for Kids Radiothon, and in this year, we've learned a lot about Titan Roofing, and the big thing I know about Titan Roofing is that you give back. You give back tremendously, and it's really wonderful to have you here. Tell me how that became sort of part of your business.
1: It's been, honestly, it goes back to my dad. My dad was a coal miner, union coal miner, local here in the area, and the one thing that he always did was he always taught us to help other people. It didn't matter if it was somebody broke down on the side of the road with a flat tire. And I remember that from a young age. It's just always give back to help out because you never know when you're going to need the help.
0: That's right.
1: So it's just, it's part of our core values with Titan Roofing, and it's something that I just firmly believe in is community.
0: Well, I mean, you know, earlier this year, you did your 6th annual veteran roof giveaway.
1: Yes.
0: Where you provide a brand new roof to an active duty military or a veteran, mm-hmm. a retired veteran, and you've done that in a couple parts of the state, because up in the Eastern Panhandle, you did that. That was the first time you had done
1: yes.
0: it. And, you know, you've also done it here. So tell me how you became involved with WVU Medicine, Golisano Children's.
1: So my wife used to work here.
0: Oh, okay.
1: So actually, she was down on the 7th floor. We're up on the 10th floor right now. She was in the NICU unit, and she was there for 16 years before she decided to come and work for me full time.
0: So
1: just knowing that, and then I have 3 kids. My middle son, Bryson, who is at Fairmont State playing baseball, he actually, when he was a freshman in high school, developed epilepsy. So when that happened, we've used this facility. Like, we've been here. So this is something that it's sad that it needs to be here and that there's a need for it, but it's a blessing that it is here so you can stay local.
0: That's right. That's right. And the funds that are given today, all the people that become miracle makers, that's going to stay right here. And, you know, the arms that WVU Medicine Golisano Children's has across the state,
1: yes.
0: satellite locations. And, you know, we're just talking with a transporter who says, yeah, we fly people here to the hospital. It's amazing the care that can be reached throughout our state. And that's what's so important.
1: It is. It's state of the art. You don't have to worry about, listen, if your kid's sick, God forbid, last thing you want to have to do is worry about having to go across country for care. Mm-hmm. You have something right here that's state of the art. It's in our own backyard. You have the Ronald McDonald House over there, the Rosenball House over there. Like, there's places to stay. This is a complete facility to take care of you and your family.
0: So when you guys were here, I mean, of course, your wife had worked here, so you knew kind of all of the ins and outs. But did you use this resource center, the Hustetler Family Resource Center, where we are up on the top floor?
1: So this wasn't really here when Bryson was, because Bryson's a sophomore now in college. And
0: yeah.
1: this has been here built
0: in 2022.
1: Yeah, 4 years ago. So this wasn't here, and thank God for us. It's like we were in and out. We didn't have to stay a long time. So ours was just a matter of getting here, but it's a matter of that very

0: first time it happened that morning, because we didn't have a clue. And thank God my wife was at home, and she has a medical background. So that ambulance ride here when he was having a seizure and stuff, like having the facility 20 minutes from our house instead of having to be, you know, there's places in West Virginia where you're 40, 50 minutes, hour and a half from a hospital.
1: Yeah, which could be scary
0: for
1: a parent.
0: So we were blessed. But the great thing of it is, like you said, they bring people in from all over to this place. It's here, it's local, and it's people that are involved in the community, and it's people that are bought into your children.
1: That's right. That's right. That's why you got to become a miracle maker. I mean, you're hearing the story about how, thank God, it was that close, and you had the team ready there to support all the way through whatever steps you needed in a situation where you were in and out, or people who have to be here and stay close and you know, like, leave their family somewhere else and stay here. WVU Medicine Golisano Children's does everything to support families. That's why we want you to become a miracle maker. 877-719-5437. 877-719-KIDS. Love that. Text WVU Kids to 34984. James, what would you say to somebody that's like maybe on the fence, like money's a little tight right now? What would you say to them?
0: There's nothing better to give than to a veteran or a kid. And the fact that the kids are all kids that are local to the state, the facility is local to the facility.
1: Yeah.
0: And it's almost like, I don't want to say an insurance policy, but you never know when you're going to need it. So it's a blessing to have it.
1: Yeah. Yeah.
0: So it's going to make you feel good.
1: That's
0: it really
1: right.
0: Is. It's going to make
1: That's
0: you
1: it.
0: Feel good.
1: You feel any little bit too. Mm-hmm. If you're like, you know, okay, maybe I want to do $15 a month and become a miracle maker. That way you can do a one-time donation. So it doesn't have to be that. You can do whatever you can give. And if it's like, okay, $50, I can do that. $25, I can do that. $15, that can be done. And that, it all goes right here. Local.
0: I mean, if you can only do $10, imagine if we can get 1,500 people do $10 this hour.
1: That's great math.
0: Right?
1: Great math. That's a lot of people. And that's huge. That's huge for WVU Medicine Golisano's. It really is.
0: You're talking about a cup of coffee from Starbucks. If you can give up one cup of coffee, give $10, and we can have 1,500 people do that across the state in the next hour, that's $15,000? I hope.
1: Yes. He wants me to do math. He doesn't know me.
0: But I mean,
1: no, seriously, no, that's great, though. You're right. It's like, and if you look at it that way, it makes it so much more manageable, and it's like, I could do that.
0: Yeah.
1: I could definitely do that. So, okay, get on the phone, 877-719-5437. There's nothing better than helping out veterans and children. Well said, James Sanders. Titan Roofing, thank you for coming on with me. I appreciate
0: you. Hey, thanks for having me.
1: Oh, it's the best. 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

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Oh, boy, we are having a blast. All benefits, WVU Medicine, Galisano Children's. And I tell you what, becoming a miracle maker is going to put a big old smile on your face. It's Friday. Maybe you got paid today. Maybe you're like, you know what? I've been listening to you guys. 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Okay. Text WVU Kids to 34984. That's how you can go ahead and get a link to donate. And that's for PayPal, Venmo, Apple Pay, all of that. 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Martha H., Marissa, Nancy. Nancy with the big one, the $500. Chase T. texted in and went ahead and made a donation, became a miracle maker. Michael J. and many, many others. We want you to become a miracle maker. It's so easy. And we're going to be doing this until 6 o'clock today. And we just want to reach our goals to help out WVU Medicine, Galisano Children's. Think about it. If you've got a child who needs medical care, you don't want to have to think about all the extra things. And that's what's so wonderful about WVU Medicine, Galisano Children's. They take care of things for you. If you live out of town and you have to stay here, they can help you find housing. And they'll give you like vouchers for food and

0: for gas. And those are the types of things that we want to make sure that we fund. In fact, WVU Medicine Golisano Children provides the greatest range of pediatric specialty and high-risk maternal care in West Virginia and the surrounding region. So think about that. You know, if you are pregnant and there is a high-risk pregnancy and you may need help and you may need care, and WVU Medicine Golisano Children's is right here for you. 183,000 kids visited last year for perspective. And when you look at WVU's Mylan Pushkar Stadium right behind us, we can see it from where we are, that holds 60,000 patrons. Over 183,000 kids visited last year. It's a not-for-profit hospital, so no child is ever turned away, regardless of their family's ability to pay. So every dollar that we raise stays local. Every dollar that's given through the Children's Miracle Network goes to WVU Medicine Golisano Children's and the greatest needs. It's equipment, it's programs, it's the care. And so let's go ahead and become miracle makers. You want to do it? 877-719-5437. I say let's because by the end of the day, I'm going to be doing it myself. 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Put my money where my mouth is. 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

0: WVRC Media Cares for Kids Radiothon. That is Natasha Bedingfield and Unwritten. I thought that was a good song for the Radiothon. 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With me now is Kevin Stewart.
1: Good morning.
0: Good morning.
1: How
0: I'm
1: are
0: so
1: you?
0: Glad. Great.
1: Good
0: it's
1: to see good. You again.
0: I know. I was going to say it's nice
1: Every
0: to see
1: year.
0: You. It's nice to have a repeat customer.
1: You get to see everyone after year after year.
0: Exactly.
1: Cool.
0: Exactly. Now, you're the manager of the P

0: pediatrics intensive care unit and cardiac intensive care unit.
1: Correct.
0: So
1: yep.
0: Those can sometimes be heavy places
1: be.
0: Yeah, but tell me how you came to WVU Medicine Golisano Children's.
1: Yeah, so I, but way back when I was 5 years old, I actually had leukemia when I was a kid. Grew up in the hospital doing all of that, but back at home in New Jersey, and then came here to WVU School of Nursing, got the job right out of nursing school. This will be my 15th year here with Children's Hospital, which is crazy. So got the job out of nursing school, been here ever since, and just been able to, fortunately and unfortunately, utilize the services with my kiddos now and all that stuff, you know, so it's pretty cool. It's
0: so awesome. You've seen it on both sides then.
1: Is
0: that the reason that you decided to go into the medical field is because of your background?
1: Yeah,
0: and your
1: absolutely.
0: Childhood?
1: Yeah, I still keep in touch with the my nurse practitioner from way back when. She's still doing pediatric hematology back home in New Jersey and all that stuff. So,
0: well, I have a feeling that a lot of people can relate to that, you know, that they've had medical issues and been, you know, with a children's hospital, and then they come in and grow up and they're like, this is what I want to do. I want to be the person that gives back as well.
1: Yeah.
0: So tell me, you know, in the PICU, and the CQ, entire families are there.
1: Yep.
0: What is that like to support them? How do you do that?
1: Yeah, so obviously being up here in the Family Resource Center, the Hostetler Family Resource Center has been fantastic for that. You're able to get them up here, get away from the unit for a little bit, being able to help the free lunches that we have up here and all that stuff, that's huge. Getting help from the child life team to be able to explain to the kid, to the siblings, this is what your sibling's going through, you know, and kind of prepping them for that. And then giving them that.
0: Making it less scary,
1: I guess. Yeah, exactly. Trying to get it less scary. I mean, when you see your sibling with a breathing tube or weird lines coming out of them, that's huge, right? So our child life team is able to help with that. Atlas, of course, as you guys know, he's fantastic to help with all that. So, you know, just prepping is huge, and trying to make it as normal as possible. It's not normal. There's no way about it, but trying to make it as normal as possible, you know. But also keeping it safe, right? Trying to make sure that they're able to come see their sibling, but also making sure that they have time away from the bedside and all that. So, we fine tune it every day. You know, there's always exceptions for how we try to figure things out. And,
0: what about the milestones and stuff? You know, kids are, you know, they've got school, they've got life, but how do you kind of keep?
1: Yeah, we celebrate first birthdays. We celebrate long-term discharge. We just had a huge first birthday for a kiddo that was with us for many, many months. You know, when a long-term kiddo is discharged, we do a huge parade for him, you know, trying to get him out the door. The Peds team has done proms up here. We've had weddings up here. I mean, we've done it all. Anything you can think of is pretty awesome. So we've been doing a lot of really cool stuff this last year, and Taylor and team are fantastic with all that
0: they
1: stuff.
0: They certainly are. It's wonderful to work with them.
1: Yeah.
0: You know, coming in to do the Radiothon every year,
1: it is pretty
0: amazing. So what would you say to people out there who are like, you know, it's Friday, I mean, I don't have as much to give this year.
1: Yeah.
0: How would you encourage them?
1: Yeah, I mean, I can say for last year, what we from the PI and CICU, the donations went to tumbleform chairs. They're chairs that help kiddos sit up, you know, if they're intubated or have a surgery that they can't really sit up on their own. We're trying to get them sitting up. And I can't tell you how much of an impact that has made in a year. We have gotten we got four of those, and they're not cheap, unfortunately, but they have made a huge impact. We had one kiddo that lived in his chair for weeks because of how much he loved it. So it's just to say thank you for what you guys have done for that, and what this money really does go to things that makes a huge impact, and we're hoping to continue on that. So thank you for everyone for that. So
0: thank you. That was a wonderful explanation.
1: Yeah.
0: That's tangible. Like,
1: oh,
0: wow, these tumble chairs, I've never heard of, but that makes sense.
1: Yep.
0: Like,
1: no, they,
0: you know,
1: they work
0: you
1: and
0: need to be able to sit up straight. This is a chair that provides that support for you.
1: Yep.
0: And then the kids probably, like you're talking about the one kid's like, I'm not leaving my chair.
1: No,
0: I love it.
1: He hated it. And, you know, and also helps with pain control, right? Like, we always say pain meds, but there's sometimes it's a positioning thing, right? And you can do so much with just positioning, and it's amazing to see when the kid sits up, they're like,
0: their eyes are wide, they're like, I feel so much better.
1: Exactly, right? So it's pretty awesome, and that's because of what the donors for this Radiothon have been able to offer. So really thankful for that.
0: 877-719-5437. I can't say any better, so I'm just going to give you the phone number. 877-719-KIDS, or text WVUKIDS to 34984. Then you'll get a link to donate, so you can do PayPal, Venmo, Apple Pay, all of that. And we are so very grateful. Kevin Stewart, thank you for joining me.

0: you
1: Yeah,
0: again, and
1: awesome to
0: you
1: see you
0: know,
1: again.
0: really love to hear your stories
1: Yeah.
0: this year. And let's keep going. We're going
1: Keep
0: to make
1: going.
0: this
1: Let's
0: great.
1: do it.
0: All right, it's a WBRC Media Cares for Kids Radiothon on today's 97.5.
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You don't need one of those today. At least I hope not. We had some rain where we were, and hopefully we just have the sunny day that we deserve. 877-719-5437. 877-719-KIDS. Don't forget to text WVU Kids 34984. I always mix it up. 34984. That is the number you want to go ahead and text. 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It is the WVRC Media Cares for Kids Radiothon. And oh, yes, by the way, I already heard that Jersey Mike sold out in 2 minutes for the 50% Friday. 2 minutes. Holy cow, y'all. All right, there's still Marco's New York Beats up there, so get it. And what? Glazed Empire Bakery, Filthy Fizz, get them on today's 97.5.com. Here's MJ.

I'd rather hear both sides of the tale. See, it's not about races, just places, faces. Where your blood comes from is where your space is. I've seen the bright get duller. I'm not gonna spend my life being a color.

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0: 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And I want you to become a miracle maker. This is how you do it. 877-719-5437. 877-719-KIDS. I was just looking at the tracker of the folks who have become miracle makers. Michael J., I thank you. John D., Robert D. Robert D., coming in clutch with the $1,000 donation. Thank you, Robert. Brenda in there, and so many others. And now when we're looking this hour, between now and 10:30, we're raising money for toys and games and things to distract. The Child Life Department, if you don't know about this, what they do is they make it friendly for kids for all aspects of the hospital, and it relies on these donations. So to do that, it's $750 each month, and so we want to cover the next 2 months, which means that's 8 miracle makers. We need 8 miracle makers between now and 10:30. I know we can do this. We can totally do this. So 877-719-5437. That's what you're going to call to become a miracle maker, and we can do this between now and 10:30. Let's get 8 miracle makers or one-time donations. 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We'll take it. Sure. We love it. Any amount that you choose to give is greatly appreciated by the kids and families who are treated by WVU Medicine Golisano Children's. 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
3: 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Brady, first down, West Virginia.
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6: Here's your Panhandle News Network forecast. Today we can expect a mix of sun and clouds with temperatures reaching a high of 79. Later clouds will increase. Tonight will be cloudy and humid with a chance of a thunderstorm in some areas early, followed by occasional rain showers and more thunderstorms late into the night with temperatures dropping to a low of 65. Tomorrow will bring mostly cloudy skies and humid conditions. There's a chance of a morning shower followed by more rain and potential thunderstorms in the afternoon as temperatures peak at 78. With the AccuWeather forecast, I'm meteorologist Joe Lundberg on today's 97.5.
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0: 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It all benefits WVU Medicine Golisano Children's. Hi, it's Rona, and I have with me Rob O'Reilly. You are the manager of the Department of Pediatrics Pediatric Infusion Center. Is that right?
1: Yes.
0: Did I get all the words in there?
1: That is one of my roles. That's correct.
0: Fantastic. Well, you know, one of the things I wanted to talk to you about, you know, you've been with WVU Medicine for quite some time, many, many years, and so you've probably done a variety of roles. How is the role that you have now different from some of the things you've done in the past?
1: I'd say it's a combination of a lot of the different roles that I've done. I get to be on the front lines some of the time. I'm actually see the work that the nurses give to the patients and the doctors and see how that makes such an impact in their lives. But then I also get to, I'm involved in the behind the scenes stuff as well. So being sure that the department has all the things that they need to run and provide the best patient care. So it's really the best of both worlds.
0: That's fantastic. That's fantastic. You know, we talk about pediatric cancer. That's certainly a difficult diagnosis. How does WVU Medicine Golisano Children sort of guide people through that entire journey from diagnosis through what are the next steps, and how do you support? What are some of the things that you do?
1: It is a journey for sure, kind of as you said, and we probably spend just as much time, if not more time, supporting the patients and the family's non-medical needs, as we do their medical needs. Mm-hmm. Some of these families will be with us for years, 3, 4, 5 years, so they become part of our families, and some families need more support than others do, so we try to

0: meet the families where they're at. But, you know, I'm fortunate that the money that is raised at events like this, I actually get to see it put to use. So whether we are helping a family with gas, and so they're able to drive from home to here for the treatments, we can put them up at a hotel. We like to celebrate anything and everything. So a patient's birthday, if it's their last treatment, we've had proms for patients before. Just really, it doesn't take much for us to want to have a party and a celebration. So we try to put the focus on everything but why the patients are actually here being treated, because I think it's easy to fall into the trap of treating them like a patient only, and that's it. But that's not what defines them, right?
1: Right. They're children,
0: and they want to be like other children, right? They want to go out and ride a bike and, you know, do everything that kids do. We're very, very fortunate here that we really, there isn't anything that we've wanted to do for a patient that we have not had the funds to do.
1: And I really love that celebrating the wins, and sometimes just celebrating is part of the model here. Because
0: 100%.
1: I think it helps children to know, yes, you're dealing with something serious, you understand that, but it shows that you care about them as human beings, and that's something that you foster early on so that they can care about themselves and others.
0: Sure,
1: you know what I mean? It's a way to teach them to give back.
0: Yeah, and, you know, I'm always amazed at the bonds that are formed with the patients and their families. You know, from the time that a patient walks through the door, they will have their favorite doctor or their favorite nurse, and they'll jog up to them and jump up in their arms and give them a hug, or they have made a card for them or cookies or something. And the families will actually tell you, you know, my son or daughter was so excited to come here today because so-and-so was working. And it's just, I mean, it's hard to not, you know, really have a bond and a connection with these families, and it goes both ways. So to see them go through their journey and get better and hopefully have their therapy completed and not ever have to come back here.
1: Yeah. It's so. Like we love having you, but how about we not see you again? And that's
0: exactly.
1: And mean that the best possible way.
0: Exactly. It's been fun.
1: Yeah. But don't come back. But if you do, we're here.
0: Yeah.
1: Well, a lot of your work involves the infusion center, and that's not just for cancer patients, is that right?
0: That's correct. That's probably about half of the business that we do, or half of the patients that we see, and the other half is just a wide variety. You know, as we advance, there's a lot of new drugs that are being developed to help a lot of things that we couldn't help and treat in the past. So a lot of those patients they may have to come once, twice, and then they're done with their therapy, whereas a kid being treated for cancer is coming, you know, years. So it's not quite the same path or a track.
1: Right.
0: But we are probably every 6 months, every year, I feel like there's some new drug that has been invented that's going to help another patient population that we haven't been able to in the past. So.
1: Well, let's talk about growth. There's some plans for growth in blood disorders in the cancer center. I understand there's some leadership coming on board soon.
0: Yep. So our previous physician leader, Dr. Tombach, was here for probably 10-plus years. So I'm sure he was up here probably sitting in this exact same seat. He moved away, so that was sad for us. So we're down one, but we're going to grow by two.
1: Okay.
0: So we're adding two new doctors. One will be starting in about 2 weeks. They both have a focus on brain tumors. One of the two will also fill the void that was left by Dr. Tombach in his leadership role. So before Dr. Tombach left, we started partnering with our hospitals in Martinsburg and Charleston. So
1: great. BMC. Martinsburg, that's where we are.
0: Yeah, perfect. At DMC and Thomas, and

0: Meade, who's going to be joining our team soon as the opposition leader, I know I've talked to her, and she has plans to even expand on what we've already done, you know, in those two areas. And really, it's just about trying to take the care to the patients. You know, it's not always easy to drive from Martinsburg to Morgantown to be treated for 2 hours and have to turn around and go home.
1: Right.
0: So
1: right.
0: If we can provide that same type of care 5 minutes from their home, then I just think that that's a win for everybody.
1: It is. It is.
0: So we're trying to build up to that and, you know, kind of every year offer more and more services in those places so the families don't have to
1: drive to us. That trip,
0: we're here if we, you know, we're certainly here if they need to come. But I know as a parent myself, it would be so much easier to drive 5 miles down the road.
1: Right. Then
0: and be home.
1: And a half hours,
0: right.
1: Right.
0: Then, you know, 5 hours in a car.
1: Yeah.
0: So.
1: Yeah. For the kids and for you.
0: Yes, for kids and the parent. Yeah, exactly.
1: Every parent.
0: I'm not sure who it's better or worse for.
1: Well, the parents.
0: Yeah.
1: Yeah. All right. So what you're saying really does make a lot of sense. And it's great to know that there is expansion going on and growth and those and the attention to bringing those services closer to our area.
0: Absolutely.
1: In the Eastern Panhandle, but other parts of the state as well. And that's fantastic. That's why you've got to become a miracle maker. That's what we're talking
0: Amen.
1: About. That's right. 877-719-5437, 877-719-KIDS, or text WVUKIDS to 34984, which is a great way to go ahead and get that link and donate PayPal, Venmo, Apple Pay, all of that. Rob Riley, Division Manager of Department of Pediatrics and Pediatric Infusion Center. I'm glad you were able to spend a little time with me. Thank
0: I
1: you.
0: I am too. Well, yeah. Thanks for having me.
1: Absolutely. It's a WVRC Media Cares for Kids Radiothon on today's 97.5.
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0: It's a WVRC Media Cares for Kids Radiothon to benefit WVU Medicine Galisano Children's. 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We're going to be encouraging you all day. And I'm looking forward to re-meeting somebody that we've talked to in years past. He is looking great. And he's doing the tour here, saying hello to everybody. And I can't wait to talk to Maverick in a little bit. This young guy came in to see us last time. And I just look forward to talking to him and his family and getting an update. But I tell you what, become a miracle maker. And you can learn about some of these families like we do. We're all just so excited to see them and reconnect and see all of the wonderful work that goes on at WVU Medicine Galisano Children's. 877-719-5437. 877-719-KIDS. 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

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It all benefits WVU Medicine, Golisano Children's, and today, yesterday and today, day two of us being up here on the top floor of the hospital at the Hostetler Family Resource Center at WVU Medicine, Golisano Children's. 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

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And you know what that's going to do? 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

0: WVRC Media Cares for Kids Radiothon on today's 97.5. All benefits, WVU Medicine, Galisano Children's. You can hear the smile on my face right now because remember I talked about the little superstar who's walking through greeting all his fans? Well, I have grabbed his parents, his handlers, if you will. Rebecca and Philip Davis. Maverick is the young man I'm talking about. He is just a ball of energy, that guy.
1: He sure is.
0: Welcome back, you guys. It's good to see you a year later.
1: Yes, you as well.
0: Well, okay, I guess what we do, I kind of know a backstory, but why don't you give us just a brief backstory of how you got engaged with WVU Medicine Galisano. Who wants to start?
1: Yeah, I will.
0: Okay.
1: So Maverick was born at 24 weeks in the old hospital, and then whenever the new children's

0: was open. He was the first admitted into the new NICU over here, but he spent 228 days altogether, first trip. and so we are just so thankful and blessed to have the hospital in our backyard. We're close, and I couldn't imagine having to travel like some of our other families do. Mm-hmm. But we are always treated as family, and obviously you see how everybody is attracted to Maverick. So he's just one of his own here. Yes. And he's an incredible little boy, but he would not be anywhere he is without WVU Children's Galisanos.
1: Well, he's had numerous strides. You want to speak about that a little bit, Dad?
2: Yeah, obviously 30 days in, he had his first heart surgery here.
1: 30 days.
2: Yes, and again, when he was at 24 weeks old, he was only 2.2 pounds, and his heart was just the size of a walnut. So,
1: oh, wow.
2: Could you imagine the equipment and the stuff they have to use to give these kids the procedures they need? So, with that being said, I mean, that's a miracle alone. Mm-hmm. And he's strived through then. And he's striving now because of WVU Children's, and we're so happy to be part of this whole family here in Morgantown.
1: I'd like to hear you say that it's a whole family, because that's what I'm hearing over and over.
2: Yeah.
1: From people, and I do remember one year he came in and there was a line of nurses that came up to see him because they heard he was going to be here and they wanted to greet him, and that's the kind of relationship those are the kinds of relationships that are built.
2: Yeah, absolutely. Yeah. I mean, it's not just Nurse Jackie or Nurse Susan or Nurse Chris, it's Uncle Chris, Aunt,
1: yeah.
2: Aunt Jackie. So, it's that connection that you make with the nurses and the doctors that really make things very special here.
1: Yeah.
2: And other families that are dealing with the same stuff that we deal with.
1: And so are you guys ending up being a resource somehow? Like, are you part of a community where, maybe some parents that are having some of the same things that you guys have been through have talked about that a little bit?
0: Yeah. So the Children's Hospital actually has a family advisory council. And I have been doing that. So we meet quarterly with physicians and with the child life services and just different individuals within the hospital, as well as families. And we try to make things better for the next family, mm-hmm. right? That's the whole point. That's all we're looking to do, is just help another family in need. And I just can't say enough great things about the humans that pour their soul into WVU. Taylor is, Children's Miracle Network director, and she just adores our family, and we adore her back. And I could cry, honestly. We are just so, so lucky to have such an amazing place. And the procedures and all of the things that we do are scary. And so having the comfort that you can get here is really, it's incredible. And we're close, and, we don't have to travel far. But they treat everybody like that. And it's just, it's incredible. It really is. And you wouldn't have the success here without the people.
1: I keep hearing those things over and over, and I can see why it would make you emotional, because, it's like an entire hospital has wrapped their arms around you and made you part of their family.
0: Yes, that's exactly
1: And continues to work with you. What does the future look like for your family, for Maverick?
2: Like I said earlier, Maverick's thriving. He started preschool, so he's 2 days in, so they're off on Fridays anyhow, so he's not missing school today. But, we get feedback from his teachers how he's interacting with other children.
1: Oh, love that.
2: He's naming things off in the play areas, like the kitchen areas. Like, he's just doing so well. And, again, it's all because Children's Hospital here at the Galisanos.
1: This is why you got to become a miracle maker. You're hearing
2: Absolutely.
1: This right now, and you understand exactly what this family is saying. Their child is thriving. He's just gone into school. I
2: yes.
1: can't believe it.
0: I know.
1: Four or what?
0: Yes, he's four. I know. We looked back at our first radiothon, and he was still a little redhead with his oxygen on during the day. So he now only wears oxygen at night to sleep. But, he's just, the care that he has gotten is just It's incredible.

0: a full raucous party happening with your child. And Taylor, behind you, you're like, and the oxygen, I'm like, yeah, yeah, I'm getting a picture of behind you. But really, though, it is really wonderful. Let's help people out. They become miracle makers. I'm just getting all off the topic. 877-719-5437. 877-719-KIDS. Back to what you were saying.
1: if you have it in your heart and you feel it, I cannot thank you enough to have us here and to donate. It's just incredible. I know that the different radio stations are always saying, you know, we need this and we need this. I swear every time we come in, Maverick gets a little fidget toy or everything gets, and, you know, we see it firsthand, which is why we're so passionate about helping.
0: Yes, yes. And speaking of toys, that's what we're pulling for this hour.
1: Woohoo!
0: Yeah, it's like you kind of do. So this hour, we're looking for 8 miracle makers. We've got 6. We only need 2.
1: Okay.
0: We could definitely do that, right?
1: Oh, we could definitely do 2.
0: Yeah. And this is for toys and games and distraction items. Dad, you're getting ready to be jumped on by a little Maverick while we're talking.
2: This is normal Maverick here now.
0: I love it.
2: He's a handful.
0: Yes.
2: He's become a little daredevil. so, again, like I said, with the donation of the Miracle
3: Makers,
2: we appreciate everything. And, again, you don't know something like this is going to happen to you. People sitting back and thinking, well, you know, I'm fine. You know, I don't need to. I don't have anybody that has affected my life that's been through this. You don't know until it happens.
0: That's right. And you want to have it there.
2: Yeah. And these children are all angels, not just ours. Ours is a great miracle, but we want other miracles out there just like ours.
0: Become a miracle maker right now. So well said. So well said. 877-719-5437. 877-719-KIDS. That's so easy to remember. Rebecca and Philip, I thank you both so much. And Maverick, who was saying hi back there a couple of minutes ago, I thank you guys so much for coming in.
1: Absolutely.
0: Again.
1: Thank you for
0: we
1: having us.
0: We appreciate you, and we appreciate what you do for WVU Medicine
2: Galisano. Oh.
0: Just being on the advisory board and encouraging other parents, it's so, so important. So thank you both.
1: Yes. Absolutely.
2: You.
1: It's all for the kids.
0: That's right. It is all for the kids. 877-719-5437. Become a miracle maker today. We're looking for 2 more before 10:30. 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

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I want to give you some stats. Berkeley County, in 2025 alone, do you know how many kids had outpatient visits? 6,931. 224 kids had inpatient visits. That's Berkeley County alone. For Jefferson County, it was 1,376, and they had 53 inpatient visits. And then when you look at Morgan County, 672 outpatient visits and 43 inpatient. That kind of I was going to say attendance, you know what I mean? And those numbers tell you how valuable WVU Medicine Golisano Children's is. It's that valuable to our community and this all the state. So go ahead and become a miracle maker right now. 877-719-5437. 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Here's Harry Styles. 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

0: 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Things are hopping around here. Young Maverick is making friends with everybody. We're having all kinds of fun, and we're raising money for WVU Medicine, Golisano Children's. I have some good news, and the good news is we just covered 2 months of child life items for the kids. We reached our goal that was up at 10:30, and now the next one coming up at 11 is a power hour. What does that mean? 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It all is matched for the entire hour starting at 11. It's one of the last chances to make that happen. So we're going to get into it. Become a miracle maker. 877-719-5437. 877-719-KIDS. All right. So, you know, Candy said, you know, she became a miracle maker and said, in honor of my angel baby, Amara Lee, and my unnamed rainbow baby, she said, hoping that we can eventually reach a time when no mother or father grieves the loss of a child. She became a miracle maker, and you can become a miracle maker too. Stephanie did so. Riley did so. Also, Jennifer M. did so, and many, many others. We want to see you become a miracle maker. 877-719-5437. 877-719-KIDS. 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

0: 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It all benefits WVU Medicine, Golisano Children's. We hear so many wonderful stories. You heard us talking just a few minutes ago with Maverick's parents, and you heard him pop on. I want you to hear this story of Zach. Zach Haberline is from Frostburg, and, you know, he had quite an interesting story. So let's take a listen.
1: It was an emergency C-section, and when I got the phone call that he was scheduled for open heart surgery the following day, it was hard. It was really hard. Most people did not realize that Zach even had a heart condition.
2: Whenever I tell people, they say, so why do you do track and soccer, the only sport that require you to run the whole time, and it's what I do.
1: But every year we would come back to the doctor and they would monitor. So we knew eventually that there was another surgery at least planned ahead.
3: We've been working with the company that makes it in order to try and create something that we thought would work better for this population of patients. We talk about all the little details of it, but ultimately we're here to allow people who had meaningful problems with their heart when they were little to have as normal and as fulfilling a life as they could possibly do.
2: They're great doctors, and I couldn't want a better one than what I have. And anyone who gets them can trust that they're gonna get the best.
3: When people didn't have options before, when you are able to bring those options to them, it's a really rewarding feeling from a personal standpoint.

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0: WVRC Media Cares for Kids Radiothon is on. Yeah, middle of day two. Oh, it feels like the middle of day two. We still got an hour before we get to the middle of day two. It all benefits WVU Medicine, Golisano Children's. 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And if you'd like to text, I got you. Text WVU Kids to 34984. 34984. We hear so many wonderful stories of families, and then we hear all the stories about the stats and how WVU Medicine, Golisano Children's, is different. It offers so many things. When your child has diabetes, it affects every aspect of their life. We heard Christopher's mom a little bit earlier talking about when he first was diagnosed and how it has changed his life and how it is incorporated into his life now with the help of WVU Medicine, Golisano Children's. And it's interesting, he even educates his friends on how he deals with diabetes. The NICU specializes in the management of babies with complex birth defects and severely premature babies and complications of pregnancy and labor and delivery. And, you know, right now, we know who's at the hospital. Like the census, there are 131 kids inpatient right now. You look at 4 in the pediatric ICU, 5 in the cardiac ICU, and 49 in the NICU. The smallest baby was born at 24 weeks. That baby weighs 1 pound, 6.2 ounces. So think something like the size of your cell phone, like a tiny. And so this is why we need to help WVU Medicine, Golisano Children's. Now we're in the 11 o'clock hour. It is a power hour. That's right. We're looking for 15 miracle makers. And the best part is whatever you donate is matched. It does double the work. And you just got to love that. 877-719-5437. 877-719-KIDS. 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

0: 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It all benefits WVU Medicine Golisano Children's. When I tell you it is hopping up here at the Hostetler Family Resource Center, it is. My next guest is Courtney Cook. Good morning. How are you?
1: I'm good. How are you guys?
0: I'm fantastic. You've caught us in the middle, and you brought part of the party here, I might say.
1: I did.
0: You know, it's very active this morning. You've got the little boy Maverick running around, and you brought a special guest. Who's with you?
1: I have Atlas, our hospital therapy dog here.
0: Ah, Atlas is such a cutie. What is a golden retriever?
1: He is a golden retriever, yes.
0: And he's got on his special, like, therapy dog vest. And so, first of all, I should start with you. What kinds of support does a school interventionist do? That's what your role is here. Tell me what you do.
1: Yeah, so I'm a school intervention specialist. I am a certified teacher in West Virginia, so I help patients that are here long-term or frequently keep up with their schoolwork, make sure they're up to date so when they get out of the hospital and they're ready to get back into school, it's a smooth transition and less stress for them and the family. And
0: that's
1: try to
0: great.
1: Keep that normalcy added to their daily
0: so
1: life.
0: So that it just sort of feels like a continuum even though you've had the change of having been in the hospital.
1: Yes.
0: Okay, so why is that so important for the kids?
1: So think about when you were a kid and you missed school. It was a very stressful situation, and a lot of kids that I work with here are out for a long time. So we just want to make sure they're still learning. Development doesn't stop even in the hospital, so making sure they're keeping up with their academics, getting back to normal life, and just trying to make it as easy for them as possible.
0: Well, and also you're bringing smiles because you have Atlas with you.
1: Yes.
0: All the time, and you know, I'm sure. I mean, what's it like when you walk into a room?
1: Atlas definitely steals the show, and it makes the thought of not all kids are very excited to do schoolwork in the hospital. So he kind of lightens the mood a little bit, and he encourages them to, if they don't want to do schoolwork, having Atlas sitting beside you is always helpful to get your motivation going.
0: Yeah, because it's like a warm, fuzzy friend who's just so calming and wonderful, which is great. How long have you been doing this?
1: So this will be my fourth year at WMS and Golisano Children's this month.
0: It's a wonderful. Now, did you do something like this beforehand?
1: Yeah, I was a public school teacher for about 9 years before I moved into this sort of teaching role.
0: My hat's off to you for that as well. So Atlas does the relaxation and so forth. Do people sometimes go like, can we take him home?
1: All the time.
0: Oh, really?
1: Yes.
0: Aww.
1: Yes, and he also motivates. I hear a lot of people are like, after we met Atlas, we thought we needed a dog too. So he has the Atlas effect. That's what I call it.
0: Oh, that's great. And you know what? A lot of dogs are looking for their forever home. Mm-hmm. So it's
1: yes.
0: really

0: super important that he's doing double duty.
1: He is.
0: He's got a couple of jobs, that guy.
1: He is. He's a busy guy around here, for
0: sure. Yeah, he's got quite the resume, and he doesn't brag about it, you know?
1: No, he's very humble.
0: Well, when people get to the Radiothon today, it gives it so many things. For this resource center where we're sitting here now, where they provide meals for families that, you know, and, you know, that they do laundry, and they provide just a place to relax and kind of calm down. And then for brothers and sisters, things that they can do, and also to benefit Atlas and you and the work that you're doing. What would you tell people who might be hesitant to give?
1: So Atlas and our pet therapy program and our school intervention program are all donation-based, so we really need the community to help us out to make our patients feel normal, get back into their normal lives, get back to school, and make sure they're comfortable while they're in the hospital, too.
0: That's wonderful. So 877-719-5437, 877-719-KIDS. WVU Kids is the word. You're going to text to 34984, and that way you can become a miracle maker. And you know what, Courtney? This is our power hour.
1: Yay.
0: So what that means is when people make a donation or become a miracle maker, it is matched. It means it goes even further, which means it then goes to help even more towards your pet therapy program and the work that you and Atlas do. And it's so important for the kids, because you're right, learning shouldn't stop even if a child is hospitalized or going through a health matter. And so it's really wonderful that you're helping to keep that continuum so that nothing's lost when they are finally discharged. I thank you so much for coming in. Just nice to chat and have you here. And you too, Atlas. I don't know. I can't see Atlas over there.
1: He's taking a little break right now. I think he's taking a snooze.
0: Yeah,
1: but
0: this is a lot of stimulation. There's a lot of people, a lot of sounds, and so forth. So I will get pictures of the two of you and make sure that they're up on Facebook. Thank you once again. 877-719-5437. 877-719-KIDS. That is how you become a miracle maker. And we're going to look a quick look at the tote board. We have six. We only need nine more miracle makers before the hour is out. 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
2: Here's your Panhandle News Network forecast. This afternoon, expect plenty of clouds with a high temperature of 80. Tonight will be cloudy and humid with a chance of a thunderstorm in some areas during the evening, followed by occasional rain and another thunderstorm late at night with a low of 63. Tomorrow will be mostly cloudy and humid with a chance of a morning shower in spots, followed by occasional rain and a thunderstorm in the afternoon, reaching a high of 76. With the AccuWeather forecast, I'm meteorologist Joe Lundberg on today's 97.5. 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

0: WBRC Media Cares for Kids Radiothon to benefit WVU Medicine Golisano Children's on today's 97.5. Good morning. It's Rona. We are just going on through this 11 o'clock hours, going fast. Day number two. We want to hear from you, and we want you to become a miracle maker. In the 11 o'clock hour, this is our challenge. We need 15 miracle makers, and you can do that. 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The Miracle Makers, you're making it happen. In fact, we are looking for 15 this hour. We have 10. We only need 5 more. 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

0: It's a WPRC Media Cares for Kids Radiothon on today's 97.5. All benefits, WVU Medicine, Golisano Children's. Oh, we are having a good time today. 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Angelo's believes in feeding both the stomach and the soul and has supported children and families who need it most. And again, you know, they do all kinds of giving back to the community. So reach out to Angelo's, angelosbrickovenpizza.com, to find out how maybe you can do a fundraiser with your community organization. Today, we are looking for miracle makers. We are here in the 11 o'clock hour. 877-719-5437. 877-719-KIDS. That is the number. I want to say a big thank you to a lot of folks who went ahead and gave. I understand Bruce. Thank you so much, Bruce. I recognize you, and I appreciate you so much for becoming a miracle maker. Mary became a miracle maker. Carol, Candy, James, so many others, and we appreciate you so much. Now, for our goal this hour, we only need one more Miracle Maker one-time donation, but let me go ahead and turn your attention to what's going to come up in the noon hour. Have you ever heard of a smiley scope? It's a medical-grade VR set of goggles, and they're made to distract kids from scary procedures. They're $5,000 each, and we're looking to fund two new ones. That's only 55 Miracle Makers at $15 a month, or however much you can donate towards this by 1 p.m. So kind of something you want to keep in mind, because at noon we're going to kick it off and go strong for that. It is the smiley scope that we are looking to fund. I know we can do it. 877-719-5437. 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

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All benefits, WVU Medicine, Galisano Children's. We are just inside the noon hour, and we have got a big goal. I mentioned it just a couple minutes ago. This is the deal. This hour, we're looking for the smiley scopes. That's right. The medical grade VR glasses. It helps to distract the kids from scary procedures. They're $5,000 each. We need two. And you know what? We're going to get it. 55 miracle makers this hour. Totally can be done. 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We're going to do it. And by the way, we did it for our last hour. We made our goal. We exceeded it. We got 16. All right, now let's move on to this. The smiley scopes, that's what we want. 877-719-5437. 877-719-KIDS. 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Here's Bruno Mars. I'm going to do the little shoulder thing while I hear it.

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0: It's a WVRC Media Cares for Kids Radiothon on today's 97.5. It all benefits WV Medicine, Galisano Children's, and now joining me from Greer Industries, John Bossio. Welcome. I'm glad you could be with us.
1: Thank you. Thank you for having me. It's an honor to be here.
0: Well, you know, everything got really quiet all of a sudden. Did you notice that? I feel like something big's about to happen, if I can be so honest with you. Let's talk about this. We're in the noon hour. We've got a big, big goal that I just talked about on today's 97.5, the Smiley Scopes. Kids love VR everything, right?
1: Absolutely.
0: These are medical-grade VR goggles, and then when the kids have to do procedures and stuff, this distracts them. Don't you think that's amazing?
1: Super cool. Taylor showed me the webpage a little bit earlier, and that's awesome. We can kind of transport them for a moment in time and, you know, kind of get their heads off what they're going through.
0: Exactly. And I think, you know, that's one of the major missions that we see here at WV Medicine, Galisano Children's. A lot of things to take the kids' minds off of whatever procedures are happening. And so, you know, this hour, we're looking to have two of them. We're looking to get two of them, and that they're $5,000 each. And so we're looking for the miracle makers. And why don't we talk a little bit about why you're here?
1: Absolutely. So we're here. Greer is a family company, and we're all about families and what's more important than our children.
0: That's right.
1: So, you know, we're here because, you know, on behalf of the ownership and the employees of Greer Industries, we want to make a donation. So that's why we're here.
0: I would love that. A donation for the Smiley Scopes. Tell us what you're going to do.
1: Absolutely. So you said they're $5,000 a piece.
0: That's
1: right.
0: The goal
1: was to get two of them. We would like to make a donation to get six of them.
0: Six of them? Oh, my gosh.

0: Six smiley scopes.
1: Absolutely. Yep.
0: Okay. A huge donation from Guru Industries. Six smiley scopes at $5,000 each is huge. And that is going to help so many children.
1: That's what it's about.
0: To get through whatever they have to go through, whether it is a scan or a procedure. And Greer Industries and you coming here to make that donation is incredible. Thank you so much for your generosity.
1: It's our honor, our pleasure.
0: Greer Industries, our parent company, is above WBRC Media, and we're just incredibly grateful. How did this come about?
1: obviously, George Pelletier, the CEO of WVRC, talking with our ownership, and, it came about yesterday, and George asked me if I could be here, and I'm here with bells on.
0: Well, I'm so glad you got bells on here. Here's a little clappy
1: there
0: thing.
1: You
0: go ahead and use
1: it.
0: Now we get the power ride. Woo! Six of them is going to go so far for the kids. Thank you for your incredible generosity, Greer Industries, and Mr. Racy, George Pelletier, for facilitating that. I'm so glad that you could be here. Is there anything that you want to say on behalf of Greer Industries and to the families of WVU Medicine Galisanos?
1: We take for granted, I'm a Morgantown native, we take for granted sometimes that we have this wonderful world-class facility in our backyard. My son's been treated here. I was treated here as a child with a childhood disease. So it's incredible, and we're just honored as Greer Industries to be able to help. So,
0: well, it is so greatly appreciated, and this is huge. And, knowing that you have a background and you understand
1: Absolutely.
0: Just what's needed to go through whatever treatments, whatever, in your family, to know that there's that support there is just, it gives you a background of understanding.
1: Absolutely.
0: And that makes it so much more important. Thank you very much
1: Thank
0: for
1: you.
0: Joining me. All right, I know you got to move on to other people, but we appreciate this so much. Thank
1: right,
0: you.
1: Thank you so much.
0: Woo! All right, I'm going to go get a tissue. It's a WVRC Media Cares for Kids Radiothon on today's 97.5.
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0: It's a WVRC Media Cares for Kids Radio Thought on today's 97.5 to benefit WVU Medicine, Calasado Children's. We are in a cheering mood. You heard us just recently. Greer Industries came in and said, Smiley Scopes, we got them. Six of them are being donated. Talk about miracle makers. You know what? I want to say thank you to a lot of folks who chimed in and became miracle makers with us. Thomas P. of Hagerstown. Also, Bruce Potts, also Walter, who made a $500 donation. And guess what? 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Thank you so much, Walter. Marsha made a donation. We also had Joey. Joey also made a big donation as well. Thank you so much. We appreciate each and every one of you becoming Miracle Makers. 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
3: That's right. 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We've had quite the hour here. The noon hour has been cray in the best way possible. And we're still looking for miracle makers. We're going to do that all day long till 6 p.m. because you know what we want to do? We want to make sure that we help out all the kids from WVU Medicine Golisano Children's. 877-719-5437. 877-719-KIDS. 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

0: live from WVU Medicine Children's Paul Stettler Family Resource Center on the 10th floor in Morgantown. 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
1: 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What a fun day we are having, I tell you, that is for sure. And so, I have brought yet another person in, Zach Cochi. We've talked before, I remember you. It's good to see you again.
2: It's good to see you and good to chat with you.
1: Yes, now, you are the Pediatric Trauma Program Manager. So, that means you see some pretty serious things. What brought you to WVU Medicine, Galisano Children's?
2: We see lots of really, really seriously injured kids, some of the most critical kids injured from our state and region. For me, it was the opportunity to work with a fantastic group of physicians, ancillary service, nursing staff, to be able to take care of the most critically ill kids and our push to become a leader in trauma care for our state and region.
1: Seeing so many traumatic things, I'm sure you have some words of wisdom, I suppose, for parents. What kind of things do you end up telling parents? Do you have any outreach opportunities, things like that?
2: Yeah, we definitely try to get out there and see as many people as we possibly can. A couple different things, some basic just like safety measures that kids and parents can try to incorporate into their lives so that they hopefully don't have to come and see us. And we're talking simple things like wearing your helmet when you're on a bike or on an ATV or a dirt bike, single rider on some of those motorized vehicles that don't have two people on there and throw that balance off. Things like having baby gates for some of our smaller kiddos or window locks, and then of course everything that we can do to keep us safe in the car, which is seatbelts on every time, appropriate size car seats that are installed appropriately, and we're always happy to help with that here at the hospital.
1: So do we do, are there like installation clinics type things where people could bring their car seats and you guys can like, okay, this is, and then once it's been used for you're not allowed to use it after a certain time, whatever. You can kind of provide that information.
2: Yeah, and we're happy to share that information. We try and get out and do some of those events as well, but anybody is always free to call us here at the hospital, and they'll put them in touch with our injury prevention.

0: team, and we do just you can drive on up and we'll come on down and help you with an install, make sure that the car seat fits the child appropriately, that it's installed, that there's no recalls on the car seat, or even recalls on your vehicle that need to be managed, and we're always happy to help out with that.
1: And you have a whole team.
0: I do.
1: How
0: yeah.
1: about that? Yeah. Like that's pretty neat too.
0: Yeah.
1: So, and also I imagine in the summertime with pools and things like that, to make sure people are safe, don't dive in head first, things like that.
0: And yep, yeah, so we try and cover those things and just some basic water safety tips. And then, you know, this time of year, kids are headed back to school, so just some basic reminders about things that they can do to be safe, you know, while they're out waiting for a bus or when they're getting on a bus, when they're crossing the street, those types of things.
1: Yeah, and, you know, it's the stuff we think back to when we were children. It's like, don't run out after a ball into the street. Mm-hmm. And, you know, when you're a kid, you're just playing.
0: Yep.
1: And so it's important to reiterate that to the children and then to the parents so they can reiterate that to
0: yeah.
1: the children. And why is it so important to have a trauma program that's dedicated to the care of children?
0: Yeah, kids are different. They're not, you know, they're not adults. They're not little adults. You know, they have their own complexities in things that we want to make sure that we are well-versed in being able to manage and care for. So, you know, that's kind of the goal. That's the goal of our program, is to make sure that we're ever ready to care for kids, no matter what situation they find themselves in. Whether it's trauma, whether it's some type of medical issue, we're always happy to be here and ready, and it's a privilege to take care of them.
1: Love that. I love that. This is why we ask for Miracle Makers, because we're supporting people like Zach and his entire team as they go ahead and educate parents and children in safety, things that they need. And what would you say to somebody that might be sitting on the fence like, well, I don't know about donating today? What would you tell them?
0: That one, we'd really, really appreciate it, and two, that we'll make good use of it. We'll find a way to make sure that a family goes home a little bit safer than when they came in, so that they can, you know, enjoy the things that we all enjoy, right? Spending time together, being active, being kids, and that's our goal, is to make sure that we encourage good, healthy behaviors, but we want kids to be kids. We want them to play. We want them to be active. We just want to make sure that we equip them and their families with things that will help and be able to do so safely.
1: Yeah, that's fantastic.
0: Yep.
1: Zach Coche, I appreciate you so much for coming in.
0: So good to see you.
1: Yes, Pediatric Trauma Program Manager here at WVU Medicine, Golisano Children's. 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

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Because think, families, they come from other places and they bring their kids, and maybe their kids have to have surgery. 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Well, they don't think about cooking food and things like that. 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We have a link there. And you heard us talk about the extreme, the VIP GoMart WVU experience. I put all the words in there together, but it's a chance to win an incredible VIP experience with WVU's season opener. You know, we're so thrilled to have WVU back on the WVRC media stations all up and down the state. The season opener is coming up.

0: September 5th, and you are going to want to be there when they take on Coastal Carolina. 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The link to donate is there as well. Right now in the hospital, 131 kids inpatient, 25 in general and cancer treatment, 4 in the pediatric ICU, 5 in the cardiac ICU, and 49 in the NICU. The smallest baby was born at 24 weeks. That's a pound and 6.2 ounces. It's incredible to think of that. It really is. That is incredibly small, like a pack of cards, like a mouse for your computer. Very small child. And we've talked to some folks who children were born at 24 weeks, and they're now 4 and 5 and 6 years old, and they're coming back to WVU Medicine Golisano Children's for checkups, and we see that no child is ever turned away, and we see the wonderful relationships between Golisanos and the families. It is heartwarming. You've heard those stories. Go ahead and become a Miracle Maker right now. 877-719-5437. 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

0: It's the WVRC Media Cares for Kids Radiothon on today's 97.5. Good afternoon to you. We are, I guess, kind of in the home stretch. It's this last couple of hours, and we are still meeting new friends and finding out more and more about what WVU Medicine Golisano Children's does. And to that end, Lane Mazeska joins me. Now, you are the Clinical Pharmacy Specialist and Pediatric Cardiac Intensive Care at the Cardiac Intensive Care Unit, but you do something really interesting here at WVU Medicine Golisano Children's. Why don't you tell me what it is that you do?
1: Yeah, so in addition to being a pharmacist here, I had a baby a little over a year ago.
0: Congratulations.
1: And thank you. I've actually been donating my extra breast milk up to the Mid-Atlantic Milk Bank in Pittsburgh in hopes of my breast milk coming back to the Children's Hospital here and benefiting babies in the NICU, the cardiac ICU, anyone who would benefit from that.
0: Ah, okay. Now, how did that get started? Is that new?
1: Yeah, so the Milk Bank has always been around, but it's a new partnership with WVU Medicine Golisano Children. So just in the past few months this year, the hospital got set up as a depot for milk donors, so I'm able to bring my breast milk that I'm donating right to the Children's Hospital here. They'll take care of it, yeah, instead of having to go to Pittsburgh or shipping it to Pittsburgh. So it's really new, and it's been really awesome and convenient, and I think it would benefit a lot of people who maybe don't want to do it because of constraints and things like that. So it's a really good resource for our community.
0: Well, you know, I don't know much about how you become registered and that type of thing. Is it difficult? Is it a long process? How do you get, I don't know, certified or whatever?
1: Yeah.

0: So it was a process that I started after my baby was born. So I got in contact with the milk bank, did an interview. They reached out to my OB and my daughter's pediatrician just to make sure everything was healthy on both ends. Then I had some lab work done just to make sure that my breast milk would be able to be donated and given to sick babies, like in the NICU and cardiac ICU. But after all of that was completed, I had the green light to just donate whenever I felt, however much I felt like, and everything like that. So it was a really seamless process, but it was also thorough since medically complex babies are the ones receiving the milk. But the milk bank made it really easy, and now that this is here, it's even easier.
1: Yeah, it's more convenient certainly than
0: Yes,
1: having to get in the car and drive and that kind of thing.
0: exactly.
1: And what are the benefits of the breast milk?
0: Yeah, so babies that are born really prematurely and babies that are born with heart defects, oftentimes they're at a higher risk of a belly infection. And formula compared to breast milk has been shown to be protective against that. So we really try to prioritize giving breast milk to these babies that are in the NICU or the cardiac ICU. And a lot of times moms are really overwhelmed, stressed with having a sick baby, things like that, and their milk supply might take some time to come in or not come in at all. So those babies really rely on donor milk until they're older, bigger, until their heart defect gets repaired, things like that.
1: Oh, okay. And okay, so then you told me about getting registered, licensed, all of that, and then how long does one donate?
0: Yeah, it can
1: These
0: be
1: are
0: as long
1: questions.
0: as you want. I personally donated for about 10 months, and then after that, I felt like I was complete in feeding my baby and also donating. But I think people have gone on for multiple years to keep doing it, so it's really up to you. You can donate one time, donate 50 times. It's,
1: Oh, okay. I was thinking maybe there was like sort of a requirement, like you have to do it every month
0: No,
1: or.
0: it's all on the mom's terms, so it's really great. Yeah, it's been a great
1: And
0: experience.
1: in your role, do you get a chance to maybe go out and find other moms to help?
0: So definitely I help spread the word about donations and things like that. Anytime I have friends who have babies, if they develop an oversupply, I'm like, hey, like, here's this really cool thing you can do, and then your extra milk can benefit the babies at the children's hospital. So yeah, it's been really rewarding.
1: It's really wonderful, and it's something. This is yet again another thing that I'm learning about here at this hospital.
0: Yeah.
1: And maybe there are people who are hesitant to donate today. What would you say to them?
0: Yeah, I would say to go for it. It's really been one of the most rewarding things that I've ever done. It's really rewarding to be able to feed your own baby, but then also provide and give back to babies that are really sick and need the extra help. So it's been a really unique and rewarding thing. So I would really encourage any mom who's on the fence to take the leap and do it.
1: That's right. Take the leap and do it, and also become a miracle maker.
0: Yeah.
1: 877-719-5437. 877-719-KIDS or text WVU KIDS to 34984. And that's how you can become a miracle maker. Lane Mazeska, this was enlightening, and I appreciate you. Thank you for
0: Awesome.
1: coming
0: Yeah,
1: on
0: thank you
1: and
0: for having me.
1: Chatting with us during the WVRC Cares for Kids Radiothon. 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So it's much appreciated. Thank
0: Awesome.
1: you.
0: Thank you for having me.
1: Absolutely. 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

0: It's a WBRC Media Cares for Kids Radiothon. It's going to benefit WVU Medicine Galisano Children's. We are now in the 2 o'clock hour, and that means we are still getting miracle makers. You want to be a miracle maker? Let's do it. We're still doing meal vouchers until 2:30. 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

0: WVRC Media Cares for Kids Radiothon on today's 97.5. 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That's all one word, WVU Kids, and text it to 34984. We're only one call away. We're that close to you, and we want to help out the kids. And we also want to make sure that we get those goals made for the hour. Before 2:30, we still need another six miracle makers, and I know we can do it. 877-719-5437. 877-719-KIDS. 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Thank you so much. You've also got Lainey, who made a donation as well. Tiffany, Mary, Carol, Candy, Taylor, all becoming miracle makers today. And that's what it's about. 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

0: Here's your Panhandle News Network forecast this afternoon. Expect plenty of clouds with a high temperature of 80. Tonight will bring cloudy skies with a chance of a thunderstorm in spots this evening, followed by occasional rain and a thunderstorm late. The low will be around 60. Tomorrow will be mostly cloudy and humid with a brief shower or two in the morning, followed by occasional rain and a thunderstorm in the afternoon. The high will reach 76. Tomorrow night, anticipate fog developing late with a chance of a thunderstorm around as temperatures drop to around 64. With the AccuWeather forecast, I'm meteorologist Joe Lundberg on today's 97.5.
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0: It's the WVRC Media Cares for Kids Radiothon on today's 97.5. Yes, it all benefits WVU Medicine, Golisano Children's. And once again, I've got a guest, Dr. Mark Pollack. And I'm excited to have you on. You're a neonatologist, and you have a wealth of experience in neonatology. And tell me what it is that you do here as a neonatologist.
1: Well, neonatology is the care of newborns. And most people, when they hear neonatology, they think of preemies. But, you know, yes, certainly preemies need a lot of help because they should have been in the womb for 2, 3, 4 weeks or even longer. But any baby can have problems when they're born. Even term babies, they're born with some anomaly that needs surgery.

0: born, they've been in there too long, and they have asphyxia. So from the teeniest baby, 23 weeks, to post-term babies, neonatology is there for them.
1: Well, we know the census of the hospital right now, and the baby that is the smallest is a baby that was born at 24 weeks, and that's, what, a pound and 6.2 ounces?
0: Yeah. Size, they have to be able, because the equipment that we have, you have to be able to put tubes in and such. Although we've successfully taken care of babies that essentially were the size of a Coke can with arms and legs.
1: Which is really, really hard to imagine. It's hard to visualize. And to give the idea of a Coke can, you think, oh, well, that's, I can hold that in my hand, and it's like, it's just really crazy.
0: You're absolutely right.
1: And then we see them here when we have the radiothon, and they're 11 years old.
0: Right.
1: And they're thriving. And
0: yep.
1: you go, I can't believe that they had that start in life, but it's because they had their start in life here at WVU Medicine Golisano Children's that they were able to get the care to be able to thrive.
0: Yes. Makes a huge, huge difference.
1: Well, why is it so important to have this kind of high-level care right here in the state of West Virginia?
0: Well, because West Virginia does have some health issues, and actually the babies born here are not perfect all the time. And we have probably more preterms. We have more term babies that have problems.
1: Oh, really?
0: Than some other places. They may not be sick for very long, but, they just don't breathe effectively. They need a little CPAP, just like grandma. And that's important for a NICU to be able to provide that. And both here and, you're from the Eastern Panhandle.
1: Yeah.
0: I'm a Northern Panhandle person, so we're on the corners. And Children's Hospital, it's in Morgantown, right? But it's the entire state because Berkeley Medical Center is part of Children's Hospital, and in fact they have a fabulous NICU there. And so those babies that, like I said, those bigger babies who maybe need a couple days of CPAP don't need to take that 3-hour trip to Morgantown. We started the NICU over there in 2014. And it's staffed by fabulous doctors, fabulous nurse practitioners, wonderful nurses, and the physical plant in terms of the beds and the space is really very good. So, here we've taken care of well over 1,000 babies a year, but without our satellites, we'd have to put babies on out on the parking lot.
1: you need a lot more room than what you have, is what you're saying.
0: Right.
1: Well, to that end, you talked about satellites. I learned about that, and that's really wonderful, in the Eastern Panhandle and some of the other locations throughout the state that really help to take the load off of having to bring the children
0: well,
1: here.
0: Well, it does several things. One, like I said, babies, not all babies need to come to us, and so the families don't need to travel. They could stay at home and spend time with the baby and take care of home things.
1: Right.
0: But also babies who are really sick and need to come here, the unit over there quickly stabilizes them, and then so the transport isn't dire emergency, it's more of a just urgent, safe transport. And when the baby is better, we can often send the baby back for convalescent care so they could finish

0: back in the satellite.
1: And that's a lot less stressful, as you mentioned, you know, because having to interrupt your life, of course, you want to do anything for your child, but then, you know, you're moving them to another place, and then you got to figure out all those, the logistics. And I know WVU Medicine Golisano's does really well with food vouchers and hotels, but even so, it's better if they can be close to home, like Berkeley Medical Center,
0: right,
1: and then come here for treatment and then be back closer to home once again. It seems like it's much. So I want to talk about this partnership with Independence Health in Westmoreland. How impactful has that been?
0: Well, you know, one of my roles, and I've given myself the title of chief astronaut of our satellites.
1: Okay, I love it.
0: And so we actually have three active satellites and one that's coming on board.
1: Oh.
0: And actually, the best kept secret in Morgantown, we actually take care of the newborns at the community hospital. DeMond Health.
1: Is that right?
0: Yeah. So we have advanced practice nurse practitioners who cover our own nursery and cover the DeMond Health Family Birth Center.
1: Well, who knew?
0: They have a sign, only it's about the size of, you know, a post-it note. So, anyway, Westmoreland is in Greensburg, Pennsylvania, which is about 60 miles north of Morgantown.
1: Okay.
0: And like Berkeley and like Wheeling Hospital and like Thomas Memorial in Charleston, you know, there's need for baby care.
1: Yeah.
0: And they've had a special care nursery for many years, and it was managed by, we'll just call them Brand X Hospital in Pittsburgh. We had a chance to work with them, and it's gone fabulously.
1: So really good partnership.
0: Oh, yeah. And I round there daily by telemedicine. And so just actually a few hours ago, I was on the video with the nurse practitioner. And
1: so then you have gotten to see patients even in a satellite way.
0: Right. You know, and, you virtually. Know, these days with the video that is advancing every day, and electronic medical records, I'm essentially there.
1: Wow.
0: And yes, I have to rely on their physical exam and stuff, but that's why nurse practitioners are so good, is because they are really excellent clinicians.
1: And this is a great partnership with them,
0: wonderful.
1: And they're great because you're able to see the patients, and then they're able to be an extension of your work as well.
0: Right. And when necessary, we get babies from there. So, you know, we've had nearly 10 babies this year that have come from Westmoreland.
1: Oh.
0: Probably the same from Berkeley, although Berkeley is a higher level of care. They can do a lot more. They're what we call a level 3 nursery, so
1: okay.
0: they can take care of a lot more than Westmoreland can.
1: And why is that?
0: Well, it's how care advances in a place. You know, once the doors are open, more and, you know, what is it? Build it and they will come.
1: Yeah. Yes. Yes.
0: And when, and it, that's really half the story, because if you had a beautiful building and nobody caring for the babies, it's like it's just an empty room. But, you know, Berkeley is really lucky to have fabulous doctors, two neonatologists who just really, really are doing well. I mean, very smart. Several nurse practitioners who are excellent, and then the nurses there. I do

0: go to, you know, I'll give myself credit. I started the NICU at Berkeley in 2014.
1: Oh, okay. Well, that's bearing the lead a little bit. Okay.
0: And, you know, I still go there on occasion, do a couple shifts.
1: Okay, we'll have coffee when you come to town.
0: Yeah, I'll be there, and I'll be there in November for a couple days. And, you know, I love the nurses there. They're just so friendly, and they know the babies, and the care they deliver is top-notch. Yeah. So,
1: well, let's turn that and an eye to donations and becoming miracle makers. And when someone donates to WV Medicine Golisano Children's, how does that help the families who have a baby in NICU?
0: Well, you know, whether they come here or are still at Berkeley, because the NICU there and the pediatric floor there are part of Golisano's Children's. And, you know, when you make your call, you can say, I'd like my gas cards and meal cards to stay in Martinsburg. Mm-hmm. And that's still helping the families.
1: Absolutely.
0: But, you know, donations, yeah. And, you know, since this is the classic station, right? Classic music. So I'm sure there's some classic people out there who are saying, yeah, gift card is all right, but, you know, I want to do more. So, you know, how about your name here on an incubator? You know,
1: wow.
0: You know, an incubator costs as much as a luxury SUV these days.
1: Wow, it does?
0: Oh, yeah.
1: I've never tried to purchase one, so I would not know that. But I can imagine that's an expensive piece of equipment because it is so specialized.
0: Yeah.
1: You know, it has a lot of technology, and I imagine they continue to revolutionize them and things like that. So that makes sense to me.
0: Yeah, but, I mean, you can even, it's like, you know, that's nothing. How about your name here on one of the rooms in the NICU, either here or at Berkeley?
1: Well, let's give them the phone number so they can start that process. 877-719-5437, 877-719-5437. Kids, because if you want to name an incubator, if you want to name a room, you want to name a plaque somewhere, that's what you got. That's the first step, right?
0: Or even, let's see, the your name here, NICU at Berkeley Medical Center.
1: I love how he talks about it. I love it. I love how you think. Yes, let's get it going. Let's get these miracle makers naming some stuff, because that is what we're all about. 877-719-5437. Dr. Mark Pollack, this has been really enlightening. I've learned a lot, and I like how you think. We're going to get a lot of miracle makers behind what you've talked about. Really, we have. Thank you.
0: I hope so. And when I come in November, I'll be looking for, let's see, whose name is that?
1: Hey, I think I might have had a little hand in that. Well, I certainly appreciate you. Thank you so much. It is a WVRC Media Cares for Kids Radiothon on today's 97.5.
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1: That's right. 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Maybe you want to throw a little bit our way. 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We just heard with Dr. Mark Pollack, the neonatologist. He had a wealth of knowledge. We've also talked with other doctors, the trauma care team. We've talked with transporters today. We've talked with families who have been impacted and come back to share their stories. WVU Medicine, Golisano Children's makes incredible strides all around the state and actually in beyond. And it's wonderful to know that the money that you're donating as a miracle maker stays right here. It stays here in the state of West Virginia. So go ahead and become a miracle maker. 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

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Yeah, we're helping out our friends at WVU Medicine, Calasado Children's. And coming up, we're going to talk with a young lady who has quite the story, somebody who has been impacted and helped by WVU Medicine, Calasado Children's. You're going to want to hear this story coming up. So we will do that just after the Kid Laroi and Justin Bieber. It is Stay on today's 97.5. Become a Miracle Maker.

0: 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And so glad to be here at the top floor of WVU Medicine Golisano Children's. We're in the Hostetler Family Resource Center, where families can come and just take a break, whether they need to just kind of sit one out for a couple of minutes, relax a little, get some coffee, have a meal. They provide meals like lunch and dinner. And also, there's like a room where you can do some work. Maybe you need to catch up with some things, send some emails, things like that. You can do all of that here. Well, we've been talking with families that have been treated and helped by WVU Medicine Golisano Children's, and I've brought in Lauren. Lauren Bledsoe, good afternoon. How are you?
1: I'm really good. How are you?
0: I'm fantastic. Now, how old are you?
1: I am 11.
0: 11 years old. Okay, so 11 years old, yes. You've seen some things. Let's talk about what brought you to WVU Medicine Golisano Children's.
1: What brought me here was it started out with strep, and it never got better. Then my mom took me to the ER, Princeton ER. They're wonderful ER.
0: Mm-hmm.
1: And they took me up to IVs, and they did their best there. I'm very thankful that I was there.
0: Mm-hmm.
1: And then they transported me to Morgantown Children's Hospital, and they were going to fly me there, but it was very, like, rainy and stormy. It was almost hailing that day.
0: Oh, wow.
1: Yeah.
0: Yeah, you can't be flying in that.
1: Uh-uh. Yeah, absolutely not.
0: No.
1: Yeah. And then I got in the ambulance. I was there. I was sedated the whole time.
0: Oh, okay.
1: Yeah. And then I ride it. I am just...
0: No, it's okay. Okay,
1: so you're,
0: yes, you can. You've been doing this. You've done this like six other times today.
1: Have,
0: so,
1: yeah.
0: So you had strep,
1: yeah.
0: And then you were taken to your local
1: yeah.
0: hospital, and they're like, no, we're going to send her to WVU Medicine Golisano mm-hmm. Children's. You were sedated, so you probably don't remember any of that.
1: No.
0: It's sort of like you were had to be told the story, like, oh, it was hail. And like, you probably remember the hail before you, like,
1: yeah,
0: were sedated. But
1: I could hear it.
0: Yeah,
1: it
0: like
1: really bad.
0: Knocking on the ambulance and
1: uh-huh.
0: everything. So then they get you here, and then I'm assuming since you were sedated, this is kind of the part where other people had to tell you what happened.
1: Yes.
0: So this started strep throat.
1: Mm-hmm.
0: What happened with the strep throat that made it so that you needed to be here?
1: It
0: got really serious what
1: really.
0: Happened. Okay, so I'm just going to fill in the parts that I read
1: yeah.
0: about you
1: okay.
0: before you came here, and basically, you needed CPR. Your system worsened, and they really needed to take life-saving precautions for you. And, you know, they did that. They placed you on an ECMO, which I've heard of. I'm not a medical professional, but I know that's a big deal.
1: Yes.
0: And then you got better. I want to know, do you have people on the team that you met here when you had that episode, when that happened, that you remember or that cared for you?
1: Yes. I did,
0: That's okay, you don't have to give me their name, but
1: sorry.
0: You do remember them, and what I'm thinking is that there's probably people that, you know, you cared for, you can picture their face,
1: yeah.
0: and they, what did they do? Did they, like, bring you popsicles and stuff like that?
1: I remember this, this was one of the nights when I actually got to walk around.
0: Mm-hmm.
1: I got to walk up to the staff room, and they gave me candy. I got to look at the football field, and I got flowers.
0: Oh,
1: it
0: wow.
1: It was really awesome.
0: That's very cool.
1: That was one of the nights that I remember.
0: Yeah.
1: Really.
0: And that had to make you feel a little bit better, for sure.
1: It made me feel really good.
0: Yeah. And then you got to go in the place where all the grown-ups get to hang out. They're like, go on. You're like, okay,
1: come on,
0: I'm going
1: in.
0: That's very cool. Well, then, how long did you stay here?
1: I was in the hospital for 2 weeks.
0: 2 weeks. Mm-hmm. That's quite some time. And then you recovered, and you were able to go back home. Now, do you have to come back for follow-ups every now and again?
1: Yeah, I had a MRI in March, and I have several doctor's appointments. And

0: And I was here last Friday for an ECMO reunion. It's where patients that have ECMO, they come to the 10th floor of the Children's Hospital, and they they get little awards for having ECMO, surviving it, and it's really fun.
1: No, good. That's the thing. Even though it's a hospital, I've heard people say over and over again, you know, it's kind of surprising that it can be fun. I think they do a really great job of making things fun.
0: Before, this was like, maybe when I was 8, I was like, I'd never want to go in a hospital because I really just thought it was like, eh. But now that I've been in, I've experienced it, it feels like a second home almost.
1: Yeah. Really?
0: They're just so caring, they're loving, they secretly give you a bunch of candy.
1: That's okay. You can totally tell everybody on the radio they give a bunch of candy. Make
0: your mom
1: plug her ears, though. She doesn't need to hear that part.
0: But
1: you know, that definitely would get on my good side, too.
0: Yeah.
1: If they gave me something salty like French fries or potato chips, I'd be like,
0: yeah,
1: you guys are my friends forever.
0: Oh,
1: let's be like BFFs. So, you know, you went through a lot and you were out for some of it. What do you say to other kids who might be going through health struggles that end up here at WVU Medicine Calasanz?
0: I would say if they end up here, they do not need to worry. The PAs, nurses, doctors, surgeons, everybody is so loving, so caring. You do not need to worry. You're going to have an amazing time. It feels like a second home, and it's wonderful.
1: It's wonderful. Well,
0: yeah.
1: You know what? I don't know if I could have said that any better. And you know, that's a wonderful endorsement for anybody who might have to come here for a surgery, broken leg, whatever,
0: yeah,
1: to know that they'll be cared for and you'll feel like you have a second family and they'll give you lots of candy.
0: Oh, yeah.
1: 877-719-5437. 877-719-5437. Now, we were talking before you got on the air here.
0: Yeah.
1: You were cheerleader.
0: I was.
1: And that was last year.
0: Yeah.
1: So you've already, have you started school for this year?
0: It starts at the end of the month.
1: Okay. So what does your life look like now?
0: My life is really, really active right now. I play softball, basketball, and I just started playing pickleball. I started travel ball this summer, my first time. It's been a lot.
1: Yeah, it sounds
0: yeah,
1: like a lot. Wow, you've got a lot on your plate and school. So I think that sounds like you're very healthy and you look healthy, and
0: thank
1: I hope
0: you,
1: that you're feeling very, very good.
0: Thank you.
1: Yeah, well, Lauren Bledsoe, let me tell you, you're an inspiration. So thank you for sharing your story and coming in and hanging out with all these radio peeps asking the same questions over and over again. 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

Here's your Panhandle News Network forecast. Tonight we can expect cloudy skies with a chance of a thunderstorm in some areas this evening, transitioning to occasional rain and thunderstorms later on. The temperature will drop to around 60 degrees. Moving on to tomorrow, it'll be mostly cloudy and humid with a few brief showers possible in the morning, leading to occasional rain and thunderstorms in the afternoon. The high will reach 76 degrees. Tomorrow night, anticipate late fog with a chance of a thunderstorm in the area and a low temperature of 64 degrees. With the AccuWeather forecast, I'm meteorologist Jason Caterina on today's 97.5.

0: 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That is the phone number and the keyword. It's WVU Kids 34984. Well, look who just showed up.
1: Well, hello there, Rona.
0: Hi, President George Pelletier. How's it going?
1: Wonderful, wonderful. How are you?
0: I'm well. We're down to the home stretch here.
1: Yes, we
0: are. And we've got a lot of activity going on here in the Hostetler Family Resource Center. Lots of doctors, providers, families. I'm learning all kinds of stuff today.
1: Isn't it crazy?
0: It's crazy.
1: Yeah.
0: And this is wonderful. Our earlier gift today from Greer Industries just blew us all away.
1: I'm so glad that touched your heart in the way that
0: it
1: did.
0: It certainly did. Yeah. I was like, okay, I'm going to have to get myself together. Let's start talking about it again because I'm going to start crying in front of you.
1: Right. Well, very, very gracious. And

0: and generous of John Racy and the Greer Industries folks to support the effort. And,
1: yeah.
0: When they called me yesterday and said, "Hey, we want to try and do this," I reached out to John Bossio and said, "Why don't you come and be our guy and come on our radio stations and make the donation, to the cause, if you will." And he was more than gracious enough to do that.
1: Yeah, and it was really wonderful to talk to him because he's had some background in children's hospitals
0: as well with
1: his own personal experience, not only with himself but with his family,
0: correct,
1: which gives you that perspective. Like, you understand why this is so important.
0: Yeah.
1: And, to have those kiddos know that they're going to have something that's kind of like a game to them to keep them still when they have to go through an MRI, something that can be pretty scary, is so fabulous. Like, why didn't we think of that?
0: That's exactly right. I've talked on some of the other radio stations today, and I think you and I even spoke yesterday. And when you go and take a tour here, every time you turn around, you go, "What a great idea! What a great idea! What a great idea!" Right?
1: Yeah.
0: And this is just yet another example of that. When they're if kids are afraid of needles, they can put that on them, and the poke is going to be far less, right?
1: Yes.
0: And those type of things. Or we're going to put you in this big machine that's going to make a lot of noise and all that kind of thing. Well, now we can sort of settle down their nerves a little bit.
1: Right.
0: And what a wonderful idea.
1: And really, we met the dog, who's a therapy dog. Atlas?
0: Atlas.
1: Yeah. Made friends with everybody here.
0: What a great dog, right?
1: Calmed us all down. We're like, everybody wanted to go. And even, I looked over there, I guess this is in his contract, he had on headphones. I guess he's getting ready to host a show.
0: I didn't see that, but I met Atlas yesterday, and I thought to myself, this is the most perfect temperament for a dog to be with kids.
1: Yeah.
0: And his handler was that he cannot pass a child without sort of going over and kind of
1: and the
0: hello,
1: children are
0: right?
1: like, "Oh, doggy, it's
0: yeah,
1: perfect."
0: Yeah.
1: And
0: yeah,
1: I mean, we
0: right.
1: all did it too.
0: Yeah, right.
1: He's just
0: right.
1: sort of, and he kind of looks at you like, "Hey, how's it going?
0: Yeah,
1: look how
0: right.
1: cute I am. Come on, give me pets." I wish we all had treats for him. I don't know
0: right.
1: if that's allowed, but
0: Yeah.
1: Well, this hour we're raising money for something that you and I both need. Every person in this room needs. Do you know what it is?
0: I'm not sure.
1: Phone chargers.
0: Oh, yeah, perfect.
1: Because
0: yeah.
1: no matter where you go, you always forget yeah. your phone charger, right?
0: Yeah. Well, and that's kind of what keeps with what the whole effort is here. A lot of what we raise money for are the things that the families or the kids can use that are outside of medical, if you will, right?
1: Mm-hmm.
0: And so a lot of these families that end up here are displaced from their regular homes and all those things. So the more that we can give them things that are going to help them get through that time, the better off it is. And certainly with any child, anything that you can do to make that stay a little bit more pleasant or less stressful for them, that's a win. Right?
1: Yes.
0: So that's what this is all about.
1: Exactly. And some families have it where they have to jump in the car and they have to get here, and
0: absolutely.
1: They don't have time to pack anything, grab anything. They have get in the car and go.
0: Right.
1: And so you don't have a phone charger.
0: Right.
1: And this is another, why didn't I think of that?
0: Right.
1: And so this hour for families that come in, there were over 15,000 last year that came into the ER. So they're $20 each, and we need 40 new phone chargers. So we're getting 5 Miracle Makers this hour, 40 people donating $20. And so we could do this. We're on our way. We need 4 Miracle Makers before the end of the hour. You think we could do it?
0: I think we can do it.
1: I know we can.
0: Remember the Miracle Maker thing. If you sign up for that, GoMart is giving you an opportunity to come to the first game to see the Mountaineers and actually walk onto the field with the team. And then a special tailgate party before the game, and then 4 club seats. What a wonderful gift that they provide. Before.
1: I mean,
0: we want to get involved in it. Just fantastic, right?
1: Yeah, I mean, any WVU Mountaineer fan would love that, to be on the field, to walk out with the team. Come
0: right.
1: on.
0: Right.
1: I'm not even
0: right.
1: that big of a sports fan. I'm
0: that
1: like, that's
0: cool.
1: a big
0: that
1: deal.
0: That would be cool. Yeah,
1: like all these
0: cool.
1: big dudes running past you. You're like, "Oh, I just got to keep up," or whatever. You're
0: right,
1: like,
0: right.
1: Or maybe doing
0: cool.
1: selfies with them. I don't know. But there's one person who's going to win that.
0: Right.
1: So
0: right.
1: that's how you get into it, by becoming a Miracle Maker.
0: That's correct.
1: So do you know what, George? I'm gonna give you the thing. What's the number?
0: The number is text WVU Kids to 34984.
1: That's
0: phone
1: right.
0: Phone number 877-719-5437. 877-719-5437.
1: Beautiful, smooth, loved it.
0: Perfect.
1: That's right. That's the number that you need to call to become a Miracle

0: maker, and that's what we need, because I'm telling you, you want to get in the running for that VIP experience, yeah? Go Marks, making it happen with WVRC Media. So you want to get in the running, and you want to help us get those phone chargers, right?
1: Yeah,
0: yeah, let's do it. 877-719-5437. Thank you, George Pelletier. It's wonderful.
1: Appreciate it. Always good to be with you, Rona.
0: You too. All right. 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

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It all benefits WVU Medicine Golisano Children's. We're on the 10th floor of WVU Medicine Golisano Children's in the Hostetler Family Resource Center. What this is a very large room. I'm not even going to be able to do it justice, but I need to tell you, it's a huge room with a lot of memorabilia, jerseys, and photos of the Mountaineers, and it's all donated by Jeff Hostetler and the Hostetler family. And so this was created specifically so that families that are having their kids treated here at WVU Medicine Golisano Children's have a place to go and kind of recharge a little bit. So Jeff and Vicki Hostetler established the Hostetler Family Resource Center back in 2017, and it supports families who find themselves at WVU Medicine Golisano Children's. Like I said, they're away from home, they're struggling to adjust, there's new circumstances are going on. They provide service like doing their laundry for them or giving them gas cards for travel or meal vouchers and a place to stay. And they also will have meals brought in. So for the lunch or dinner, maybe their sandwiches or pizza or things like that, so that people have stuff to eat. You know, they don't have to think about going and spending their money on that type of thing. And so it's really, really important that we keep that going. Become a miracle maker. 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
1: 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You know what? 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
3: At Thursday's Berkeley County Commission meeting, Commissioner Hardy spoke about the recent health department meeting and a concern in the county that they're keeping an eye on.
4: The little concern is a rise in HIV and syphilis, a portion of the community that the health department is monitoring. So that's something that they're going to keep an eye on, and they've done some outreach into some organizations where they think that they can help with that.
3: Additionally, he gave an update on the county's comprehensive plan that's been 2 years in the making.
4: Had a few public hearings, but the biggest thing was we had a presentation by the Berkeley Group on our final work session for our comprehensive plan. It's been a 2-year process. It started on April 25, and we're trying to wrap it up right now. We have a couple more meetings, and we'll have a public hearing, and then it will come to the county commission, and we will accept it. And I'm sure we'll have at least one or maybe two public hearings for us to accept that comprehensive plan that the planning department and the planning commission and engineering and everyone has been working on so hard for the last 2 years.
3: No action was taken at this time. Our 2026 WVRC Media Cares for Kids Radiothon continues today, and our Marsh Kovalik has been broadcasting from the top floor of WVU Medicine Golisano Children's.
5: 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The tiniest of them is 1 pound, 6.2 ounces. That's not all. This is in Morgantown, but in our area, in the Eastern Panhandle, this hospital serves so many kids. Last year alone, nearly 7,000 kiddos from Berkeley County outpatient services, more than 1,300 in Jefferson County, almost 700 in Morgan County. So this care reaches there.
3: You can become a miracle maker today and donate by texting WVU Kids to 34984. 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
6: 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On 81, both directions going past Hedgesville Road, pretty heavy right now because of construction. 70 westbound, traffic slows after Patrick Street to 340 with a crash in the area of 270. Then you're going to be fine in Hagerstown and Hancock. Northbound 270, traffic slows Montgomery Village Avenue to an accident, 27 Ridge Road. Traffic slows when you get to Clarksburg Road, and that takes you

past Urbana. Northbound side of 15, traffic slows Jefferson Street to Patrick Street. Southbound side, traffic slows Liberty Road to Patrick Street. While 15 slows out of Leesburg, Luckett's and Route 9 lining up with Berlin Turnpike, Hillsboro to Harper's Ferry Road. I'm Allie Oakley with traffic.

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1: That's right. We've got a whole lot of miracle makers to mention. Christina F., thank you. Nathan H., also Logan. Curious. Also, Zane, Audra. Zane there in Thurmont. Thank you so much for your miracle-making status. Corky, also in Thurmont. Audra, all becoming miracle makers. 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

0: That's Huntrix and Golden on today's 97.5. It's a WVRC Media Cares for Kids Radiothon. We are up here on the 10th floor of WVU Medicine Golisano Children's in the Hostetler Family Resource Center, right by the windows. We've got a great view, and we continue with the Cares for Kids Radiothon. And now I'm joined by Dr. Pavi Ellison. Thank you very much for coming by.
1: Thank you for having me.
0: Absolutely. And now you are the Associate Chief Quality Officer and Vice Chair of Anesthesiology. That's a mouthful and a lot of jobs all rolled into one, it sounds like to me. So tell me what it is that you do. Kind of break it down for the layperson if you can.
1: Oh, sure. I am a pediatric anesthesiologist, so okay. I specialize in taking care of kids for who have to have procedures, surgery, any kind of imaging where they cannot lay still. That's my primary job. And then I also help the hospital with making sure things are run safely, work on quality, patient experience, and also work on making sure, you know, everybody's treated well in the hospital, both employees and the patients and the families.
0: So a lot of safeguarding and double checking and making sure that things are in the place that they need to be and rules are followed and things like that in many different ways.
1: Yes. Yes. Most importantly, when anyone walks into the hospital, they are safe and we provide high quality care. And the employees are also treated well and are safe.
0: You know, I hear wonderful stories from those who are treated and the families of those who are treated because, by extension, they feel
1: yes.
0: wonderful. And to know that you're also making sure that the employees are treated well is a really high standard. That's a really, you know, that's a feather in your cap for WVU Medicine, Golisano Children's. And, you know, it's about supporting the family and caring for the patient. Why does the team put so much emphasis on the positive patient experience? Because I hear that so often.
1: For sure. I'm a parent as well, not just you know, an employee here. I want to say at WVU Medicine Golisano Children's, we understand that when a child needs care, the entire family is affected, the siblings, the parents, the aunts, the uncles, the grandparents. Families are trusting us, right, during their very, like, vulnerable times, whether it's an ED visit or a major surgery or something simple. So our care must include that family members and the clinical expertise for safety, compassion, and communication, and especially respect, especially for the family's respect, respecting what they want and including them in the care of the child. Because I always say, you know, parents know best, know your child best. So it doesn't make sense if you do not ask the family for their input on how to, you know, when we manage something. Every partnership leads to a better experience and, most importantly, better outcomes when it's a team-based care with everybody involved, including the families.
0: You know, and I've heard so much from families that they feel included, that they, you know, they're being brought along. It's almost like, you know, we're going to take care of your child, but we want you to be a part of this as well. You know, some of the families that we've talked to over these 2 days have expressed so much how much they appreciate that being a part of the experience here. And it's really wonderful that it's a holistic approach. It's top down so that you know that it's going to be, it's built into the way, you know, when we were talking with the president,

0: of our company, he says, why didn't I think of that? It's like everything here is, why didn't I think of that? They plan everything, and you're part of that. You know, you're part of that planning.
1: Yes, and, you know, we, for an example, it is when we have, you know, rounds, we make sure that the family member is part of that rounds to include them in safety huddles or proactive safety huddles, so that if you're worried about something specific for that child, we call the team in together and say, let's talk about our biggest concerns. Mm-hmm. And we include the family in that so that the family knows what's going on and what are our major concerns. This is especially for very high risk or high complex patients. We ensure that the family's involved in every step of the way.
0: Yeah. What do you hope that people feel when they come into the building, when they walk into WVU Medicine Golisano Children's?
1: I hope that every child and every family member feels safe more than anything else. Number two is welcomed and reassured from the moment they arrived. And the sincerity and the genuineness of everybody who cares. And more than anything else, I want to make sure I'm listened to and my concerns are taken seriously. So I want to make sure, you know, I do the same thing for my patients and my patient's family members.
0: Yeah.
1: And know that we are going to advocate for what's in the best interest of the child.
0: Yes, and you bring all of the experience and the know-how and the compassion and the guiding principles of WVU Medicine Golisano Children's. It all works so cohesively together. Well, let's invite people to become Miracle Makers, shall we?
1: Yes.
0: Yes, the number is 877-719-5437. That's how you become a Miracle Maker. You can call that. And if you're like, okay, I'm driving home from work, I didn't get that, don't worry. Today's97.5.com. That's our website, and we've got a link there for you to go ahead and become a Miracle Maker. Or you can text all one word, WVU Kids, all together, and then you text it to 34984. There's apparently a spontaneous sing-off going on across the room, singing country Take Me Home Country Roads. You can always expect there to be a spontaneous singing of that song, evidently.
1: Yes.
0: But what we're back to saying, though, is please become a Miracle Maker. We certainly would appreciate it. The children, the families, and all of the planning that goes into making sure that this is an experience that is not only helpful and therapeutic for the children and families so they heal, but so that they're included and it's positive out of what the situation is.
1: Yes. Yeah, we want to make sure families know that they're not facing their stressful times alone.
0: Yes.
1: We're always there.
0: Yeah.
1: Be a part of their family, too.
0: I love it. Thank you so much, Dr. Ellison. It's wonderful to have you on again. I appreciate you so much. And again, everyone, let's make it Miracle Makers right now. 877-719-5437. 877-719-KIDS, or text WVU Kids to 34984. 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
3: 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On 81, both directions going past Hedgesville Road, traffic is going to be heavy. 70 westbound traffic is going to slow after Patrick Street to 340, and then you're also going to be slow when you get to Sharpsburg Pike. The rest of the ride to Hancock, traffic's good. 15 out of Leesburg, traffic's heavy. Heavy at Point of Rocks and Mountville Road, Route 9. Traffic slowing at Hampton Road to the Berlin Turnpike before Hillsborough Road, up and on to Harper's Ferry Road. Then you're finding to Charlestown and Martinsburg. 340 both directions, Harper's Ferry, that's heavy volume. Route 7 slows after Route 9, and that's going to take you over to Hamilton Station Road. I'm Allie Oakley with traffic.
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Here's your Panhandle News Network forecast. Tonight we can expect cloudy skies with a chance of a thunderstorm in some areas this evening, transitioning to occasional rain and thunderstorms later on. The temperature will drop to around 60 degrees. Moving on to tomorrow, it'll be mostly cloudy and humid with a few brief showers possible in the morning, leading to occasional rain and thunderstorms in the afternoon. The high will reach 76 degrees. Tomorrow night, anticipate late fog with a chance of a thunderstorm in the area and a low temperature of 64 degrees. With the AccuWeather forecast, I'm meteorologist Jason Caterina on today's 97.5.

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1: 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It's WVRC Media Cares for Kids Radiothon. Yeah, it's all supporting WVU Medicine, Golisano Children's, right here in Morgantown, helping the entire state of West Virginia and some even outside. It is incredible work that goes on here, and you've been hearing from families who've had their children who have been treated here or who've had experiences, and they wanted to share all of their positive experiences. WVU Medicine, Golisano Children's, they care for your child beyond medical treatments. They've got resources that your child needs to thrive and grow. They've got so many things, whether it's diabetes, congenital heart disease, allergies. You know, food allergies affect 1 in 13 kids in the U.S., and they're on the rise, and kids can be treated right here at WVU Medicine, Golisano Children's Allergy and Immunology Department that offers assessments and testing. In fact, I know somebody who's had their kid come here and get tested to find out about what they can eat. And now, there's no cure for food allergies, but some immunotherapy treatments lessen the bad reaction that a child could have after an accidental ingestion, and that is so important. So, please, become a miracle maker. Help us out. 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Jarrett is helping out. Also, somebody anonymous in Evans City, Thomas T., and many others. Zachary making the miracles happen. Become a miracle maker. 877-719-5437 or text WVU Kids to 34984. $15 a month or one-time donation makes you a miracle maker. 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So go ahead. Let's make it happen. 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
3: 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On 81, both directions going past Hedgesville Road, pretty heavy. 70 westbound, 355 over to 340, pretty heavy. And then you're going to slow up to 40 to Sharpsburg Pike. Then you're going to be fine to Hancock. 15 Leesburg, very heavy. Heavy Luckett's, Point of Rocks, and Mountville Road. Route 9, you're lining up for the Berlin Turnpike, Hillsboro, up and onto Harper's Ferry Road. Then you're fine into Charlestown and Martinsburg. 340 through Harper's Ferry, traffic is going to be very heavy with volume. Westbound side of Route 7, your delays are going to start before you get to Route 9 off and onto the Berlin Turnpike, but then you're out of there, Berryville to Winchester. It looks just fine. I'm Allie Oakley with traffic.
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0: the WVRC Media Cares for Kids Radiothon on today's 97.5. We're coming down the home stretch now. It is 4:51, and we're going until 6 p.m., and we are still accepting Miracle Makers. And the best part is those donations will be matched. 877-719-5437, 877-719-5437, or you can text WVU Kids all together to 34984. It's $15 a month to become a Miracle Maker or a one-time donation. And by the way, when you do that text to 34984, you're going to get a link so that you can donate from there. I'll say this, we have met so many wonderful families, and we continue to see Miracle Makers come through. Megan Q has also made a donation. Teresa N., thank you. Charles P. as well, all coming, becoming Miracle Makers. You know, when we hear the stories, you want to know more. Well, this one is one from our area. Zane Hajar is from Martinsburg, and I want you to hear this story, so take a listen.
1: I was in pain, and then 24 weeks and 6 days, he came. He was less than a pound.
2: I do remember being very traumatic for her. I know she lost a lot of blood. I know he lost a lot of blood. Lack of oxygen to his brain caused cerebral palsy that he has now.
1: Well, he was in the NICU for 8 months straight. In and out, we spent more than a year.
3: We don't think of our patients in telemedicine as either seeing in person or just via telemedicine. We see our telemedicine program as a part of the care continuum for these patients.
1: And then they'll bring the doctor, and he'll be on the monitor. It is great. You talk. It's like me and you talking.
3: We love having Zane in our clinic. He's been with us since 2018, and since that time, he's had over 40 visits in our clinic. We've saved them over 11,500 miles.
1: So everything is being done, but your specialist is on the monitor. It is wonderful.
3: Our goal is to keep people close to home as much as possible so that they can continue to do the things that they love.
2: They've been great to us. They were absolutely fantastic to us. They do their jobs and they go above and beyond.
1: We had a wonderful, wonderful team. God is good.
0: Amen to that. You know, you hear about Zane and you realize he was born at 24 weeks and his mother was flown from Martinsburg to Morgantown for his delivery and he was given less than 25% chance of survival and now he's in the third grade. He's preparing for third grade and he loves to learn and laugh and he hasn't been hospitalized in 3 years and because he's able to have the telemedicine appointments, it's like he doesn't have to go to Morgantown. And that's what is so wonderful. WVU Medicine, Golisano Children's, really spends a lot of time to help the families in any way they can. 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It's 877-719-5437 or 877-719-KIDS. 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
5: 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On 81 between Winchester, Martinsburg, and Hagerstown, there are no accidents, but both northbound and southbound. On 81 at Route 9, traffic is heavy. 70 westbound, traffic slows 355 to 340. Brief delay before you get into Myersville. Brief delay at 40 and Downsville Pike. After that, to Hancock, it's fine. 15 leaving Leesburg, heavy into Luckett's and Point of Rocks and Mountville Road, Route 9.

0: lining up at the Berlin Turnpike, and then you're going to slow after Purcellville Road, and that stays with you to Harpers Ferry Road, while westbound 340 in Harpers Ferry, traffic is heavy. I'm Allie Oakley with traffic.
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0: 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And remember, it is a power hour, which means it's going to be doubled. 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
2: At Thursday's Berkeley County Commission meeting, Commissioner Hardy spoke about the recent health department meeting and a concern in the county that they're keeping an eye on.
3: The little concern is a rise in HIV and syphilis, a portion of the community that the health department is monitoring. So that's something that they're going to keep an eye on, and they've done some outreach into some organizations where they think that they can help with that.
2: Additionally, he gave an update on the county's comprehensive plan that's been 2 years in the making.
3: Had a few public hearings, but the biggest thing was we had a presentation by the Berkeley Group on our final work session for our comprehensive plan. It's been a 2-year process. It started in April 25, and we're trying to wrap it up right now. We have a couple more meetings, and we'll have a public hearing, and then it will come to the County Commission, and we will accept it. And I'm sure we'll have at least one or maybe two public hearings for us to accept that comprehensive plan that the Planning Department and the Planning Commission and engineering and everyone has been working on so hard for the last 2 years.
2: No action was taken at this time. Our 2026 WVRC Media Cares for Kids Radiothon continues today, and our Marsh Gavalik has been broadcasting from the top floor of WVU Medicine Golisano Children's.
4: Underneath us right now, as we speak, there are 131 kids in inpatient care. The tiniest of them is 1 pound, 6.2 ounces. That's not all. This is in Morgantown, but in our area, in the Eastern Panhandle, this hospital serves so many kids. Last year alone, nearly 7,000 kiddos from Berkeley County outpatient services, more than 1,300 in Jefferson County, almost 700 in Morgan County. So this care reaches there.
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6: 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On 81 northbound, it's a new accident. It's before you get to Inwood. Traffic is going to be jammed from the West Virginia-Virginia line on that northbound side. Traffic slows on the southbound side of 81 through the construction zone at Hedgesville Road. 70 westbound, traffic slows after Patrick Street to 340, slowing at South Mountain, and then when you get to Sharpsburg Pike. On 15, heavy through Leesburg, heavy at Point of Rocks, Route 9 lining up at the Berlin Turnpike, and then before Hillsboro to Harper's Ferry Road with a lot of volume west on 340 Harper's Ferry. You've got slow traffic. I'm Allie Oakley with traffic. Today.

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0: 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It's a WVRC Media Cares for Kids Radiothon. It all benefits WVU Medicine Golisano Children's. And we are on the 10th floor, top floor of WVU Medicine Golisano Children's and the Hostetler Family Resource Center. So many things for families to do up here when they take a little break and while their kids are being treated downstairs. And you could hear all the activity. We're in our last hour, and that means we need you to become a miracle maker. 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Dustin is one of them. Rachel is one of them. We heard from a Logan. Interesting. We also ended up hearing from Michael in Morgantown. And you can text us, go on the web. So if you missed all those numbers, go to todays975.com. We do have a link there. Dalton, thank you so much for your donation. $200, becoming a miracle maker. Kristen W. in Fairview, becoming a miracle maker. $25. It's whatever you can afford. Linda C., we so much appreciate you. And, you know, when we hear the stories, it makes you realize all of the different things that WVU Medicine Golisano Children's does to make kids healthy. And this story with Taylor Holstein is one of them. Check it out.
1: Taylor was born with AV canal, and that was repaired when she was an infant. And she had two subsequent operations because the outflow of her heart was somewhat narrow. And then that came back again. So when I met her, it was pretty clear that she needed something done to open up the pathway for blood to get out of the heart. And to prevent all that blood from leaking back into the heart, we needed to give her a new aortic valve.
2: I was terrified that I wasn't going to get to hold my girl again. Terrified. We got Dr. Massio, and he put the mechanical valve in, and she's done great ever since.
1: She has tons of energy. And I think her mom would tell you that she's living a great life. She takes her blood thinner like she needs to, and

0: She was like the star of the service when she was here, as you can imagine.
1: You can't beat the doctors and the nurses and the staff, the quality of care.
0: We're trying to give these patients and their families as close to normal of an existence and life as we can.
1: It's comforting to know that we have the best that close now, because I feel like WVU and Dr. Mascio and the Children's Hospital up here is the best.
2: It is 100% the best. 877-719-5437. 877-719-5437. 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And you want to be a miracle maker? 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Thank you, Ben B. and Kristen, for becoming miracle makers most recently. And the best part is during this hour, it is all matched. So everything you give, it is then matched. $15 becomes $30, $100 becomes $200, $1,000 becomes $2,000. We very much appreciate all of it. So become a miracle maker. We're in the last, 38 minutes? Yeah, so we definitely want you to come on and do this, and we're going to finish strong. 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
4: 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So look, if you're riding on 81 between Winchester, Martinsburg, and Hagerstown, we got problems. Northbound side, there's a crash. Before you get to Inwood, it looks like traffic will get by. Unfortunately, it's a parking lot now from Clearbrook. This is no joke. You've got some big delays getting past West Church Road, which is the last chance to bail out. And now we've got these big delays into Bunker Hill. So get ready, Inwood. Southbound side, it is construction on your way to Hedgesville Road that has you backed up to Hammonds Mill Road. Hammonds Mill Road between Route 11 and 81. Now we've got a fender bender there. Southbound 81 before and after 40, traffic is heavy. 70 westbound through Frederick, traffic is heavy, and then it lets go. I'm Allie Oakley with traffic.
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It is WVRC Media Cares for Kids Radiothon. We are now in our last 29 minutes. We've been coming to you from the top floor of WVU Medicine Golisano Children's at the Hostetler Family Resource Center, and now we're coming down to the wire. 29 minutes. We want you to become a miracle maker. 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We have 10 miracle makers. All right, we only need 15 more before it's all said and done, and it's going to be matched. 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You've been hearing about it. I want to make sure to thank all of our Together for Kids sponsors, like Angelo's Brick Oven Pizza in Martinsburg, serving up the brick oven goodness that brings families together, strengthens our community one meal at a time. 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
2: 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You've got this crash before you get to Inwood in Bunker Hill. If you get by at all, it's under police direction. Traffic is going to be jammed out of Clearbrook. And this is not hyperbole. This is jammed volume, like parking lot style. Route 11, traffic is pretty heavy getting past Rest Church Road because that's the last chance for you to bail out. And then you're going to be very heavy into Bunker Hill on Route 11 as well. On the southbound side of 81, traffic is still very heavy south of Hammonds Mill Road to Hedgesville Road because of the construction zone. 70 westbound, traffic slows 355 over to 340. I'm Allie Oakley with traffic.
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0: 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It's WVRC Media Cares for Kids Radiothon. We're at the top floor of WVU Medicine Golisano Children's in the Family Resource Center, the Hostetler Family Resource Center. And I've got Cooper Sampson. I'm glad you were able to join me. I know you've been talking to people throughout the day, and you just took a whole bunch. You had a photo shoot back there. Let's talk about how you ended up coming here. You're 12 years old. This started, like, right around this time last year.
1: Yeah.
0: So tell me what happened.
1: So I realized some pain in my leg and my knee around, I would say, the first football game of WVU. And I was walking more because of school. I just thought it was growing pain. Mm-hmm. But I went to go get it checked out around October on my grandma's birthday.
0: Ah, so yeah. You remember the day.
1: Yeah, October 6th. Ah,
0: okay.
1: So we went to go get checked out at the doctors I go to, and they just thought it was growing pain too. I got an MRI, didn't get the results until like around 5. My mom woke me up from a nap and said that we have to go to the emergency room, so I immediately thought something was wrong.
0: Wow.
1: Yeah.
0: So you're like, okay. So now had the pain gotten really bad, like, this is too much to bear?
1: Yeah, to the point where I was limping, like, really bad.
0: Wow.
1: Yeah.
0: Okay, so you get to the emergency room. Then they're looking at you, they're doing tests and all that kind of stuff. Did you have MRIs and all that type of thing?
1: Yeah, I had to get blood taken to see what my labs were, and I had to be admitted for, I think, 3 days, and then I went to go get home. Mm-hmm. And then a few days later, I was hoping that I could go back to school to see my friends, but I was in my living room, and my parents broke the news to me about I had cancer in my leg, osteosarcoma.
0: Wow, osteosarcoma, that's in your bone, yeah?
1: Yeah.
0: Okay, so do they know how long that you may have had it, or they think, was it aggressive, or...
1: I don't think they knew how long. The good thing is that we caught it early enough to, like, start chemotherapy right away. Mm-hmm. And my doctors were really aggressive to the point where, like, they were pushing me. So the good thing is, if I didn't recognize it for another few months, it could have been really bad.
0: Yeah. So you were smart. You were paying attention to your body. And that, like, getting it checked out was really, really smart.
1: Yeah.
0: So then you have to go through chemotherapy. What was that like? How did WVU Medicine Golisano Children support you as you're going through this whole thing with, you know, chemotherapy and school and life? How did they help to support you?
1: They were really good. They were on my side and my back, so I knew I had a really good team. And just over the months, I had a really good connection with the nurses and the team and, like, everybody here, so I knew I was going to be good. And then around February, I got my first surgery on my leg. Okay. So I got the tumor removed, and then I got my femur removed.
0: Oh, so they took out your bone?
1: Yeah.
0: Okay.
1: So then after that, I got from my...

0: my hip all the way down to my tibia for the metal rod.
1: Oh, so this is why we're calling you Bionic. And so you have a metal rod all the way down. And I've seen the scar, and it's like you definitely have something you can talk about at parties. If people are like, "What's that about?" You're like, "Listen to this story." And so where are you now?
0: Back to school, walking on my crutches, and around, I would say, 2 to 3 weeks ago, I tried to walk without my crutches, and I was actually able to do it.
1: Oh, great.
0: But I still need physical therapy to work on it. But
1: Okay.
0: I'm just glad that I caught it early, and my mom was like pushing me to go to the doctors and all the people that was on my back. So I'm just really grateful.
1: Yes. And WVU Medicine Galisano Children's really helps to make sure that you go through the process with a lot of support. And so, did you end up ringing the bell?
0: Around, I would say, in the middle of June.
1: Okay, so ringing the bell means what?
0: A lot to me, like that you beat cancer. And then I hit the gong.
1: To say, I'm out of here. You guys are nice. I'm blowing this popsicle stand. I'm out. Well,
0: Thank
1: congratulations.
0: you.
1: Congratulations. And I can tell from the excitement on your face, like you like to share your story. You've talked to a lot of us here, and it's really wonderful. Why should the community support WVU Medicine Galisano Children's?
0: It's just a really good program for all the people to go to that would help people, and they would be on your back and your side. So if you're liking it, it'd be to a really good cause.
1: Yes, absolutely. And that's why people need to become miracle makers right now. 877-719-5437. 877-719-KIDS. I'm going to put you to work here. Go ahead and do the text number part.
0: WV Kids 234984. Phone number is 877-719-5437.
1: Look at this kid. He is ready to be on the radio. I love it. Well, thank you very much, Cooper. I appreciate you.
0: Thank you
1: And I'm
0: too.
1: wishing you more continued health and success, and enjoy school this year,
0: Thank
1: right?
0: you.
1: All right. Well, it looks like we've got a lot going on. It's a WVRC Media Cares for Kids Radiothon. I'm going to be back in just a few minutes. We're going to wrap it up in 10 minutes on today's 97.5.
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3: 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On 81 between Winchester, Martinsburg, and Hagerstown, you've got some slower traffic in and out of Martinsburg because of construction. Of course, some volume, but then you're going to slow northbound out of Williamsport to ride up toward 40. 70 westbound still slowing at 270 over to 340, and then Sharpsburg Pike after that to Hancock. It's good. 15 out of Leesburg, it's heavy. Then you're going to slow before you get to Sphinx Ferry Road to Luckett's, and then again St. Clair Lane to Point of Rocks and Mountville Road. Your 9 lining up at the Berlin Turnpike, Hillsboro off and on to Harper's Ferry Road. Then you're fine to Charlestown and Martinsburg. 340 westbound heavy in Harper's Ferry. Just watch out for some weather. I'm Allie Oakley with traffic.
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0: KRC Media Cares for Kids Radiothon, and I mean, we are in our final moments right now. I decided we're going to do a Facebook Live. Why not? Let's make it a thing. 9, 8, 7, 6, 5, 4, 3, 2, 1. We have 129,706. I can't see it, but $129,706. Yes, here we go. Yes, congrats. Thank you, everybody that became a miracle maker. We could not have done it without you. We appreciate you so much. The kids appreciate you. 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

housing makes home possible. On 81 northbound, they reopened it in Inwood, so that crash has been moved out of the way. You still have a little bit of a delay in Inwood, but there was a lot of bailout over to Route 11, so look out for some big delays that start at Sam Mason Road to get toward Bunker Hill. Pretty heavy on your way into Inwood as well with the workarounds. Both directions of 81 trying to get past Hedgesville Road right now, pretty heavy, and that's because of the construction zone. 70 westbound, the only delay I see is 270 over to 340. Then you're fine Hagerstown to Hancock, 15 Leesburg, heavy into Luckett's Route 9. Traffic starts to slow Percival Road to Harper's Ferry Road. I'm Allie Oakley with traffic.

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1: 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On 81 northbound, that crash in Inwood moved out of the way. Route 11, traffic is very heavy getting into Bunker Hill, as well as Inwood. Northbound side of 81, traffic is going to slow before you get to Dry Run Road. And on the southbound side, heavy getting toward Hedgesville Road because of both cases, it's construction. 70 westbound, slowing at 340. Then you're fine. Hit Gerstown to Hancock. 15 out of Leesburg. Traffic is still quite heavy, even heavy getting into Luckett's. Route 9, your delays are going to start at Percival Road to Harper's Ferry Road. And then you're fine. Charlestown to Martinsburg, 340 through Harper's Ferry. Traffic is also going to be very heavy. I'm Allie Oakley with traffic.
0: This September, the Mountaineers are coming home.
2: Here's Foley being chased thereafter. Did they get him? They got him! They got him back at the 27-yard line!
3: Sends the ball back, and Brady is going to fake it. Brady's running. Brady, first down, West Virginia!
0: The biggest plays, the unforgettable moments.
4: 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The ball game is over.
0: The victories that make all of West Virginia proud.
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1: 97.5 weather. Here's your Panhandle News Network forecast. Tonight we can expect cloudy skies with a chance of a thunderstorm in some areas this evening, transitioning to occasional rain and thunderstorms later on. The temperature will drop to around 60 degrees. Moving on to tomorrow, it'll be mostly cloudy and humid with a few brief showers possible in the morning, leading to occasional rain and thunderstorms in the afternoon. The high will reach 76 degrees. Tomorrow night, anticipate late fog with a chance of a thunderstorm in the area and a low temperature of 64 degrees. With the AccuWeather forecast, I'm meteorologist Jason Caterina on today's 97.5. Today.

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1: 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Northbound side slows halfway Boulevard to 40. 70 westbound's good. Frederick, Hagerstown, Hancock, all of that is in pretty good shape right now. Don't see any accidents on 15 out of Leesburg. A lot of heavy volume going to White's, very heavy into Luckett's. Then you're going to slow when you get to St. Clair Lane to Point of Rocks. After that, you're fine to 340. Route 9, Berlin Turnpike. Traffic's heavy, heavy into Hillsboro, heavy at Harper's Ferry Road. The rest of the ride to Charlestown and into Martinsburg, traffic's okay. 340, it's fine through Harper's Ferry. Looks like traffic is moving. And westbound side of Route 7 after past Hamilton Station Road, a brief delay. There was an accident being reported on Main Street after the Berlin Turnpike in Percival. I'm Allie Oakley with traffic.
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3: 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And when I hear from my constituents, that tells me that we are working for people and we are

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0: Today's 97.5. More music and better variety. Well, we haven't had a sleep piece in a while, so this is really important, and it's good. It's new. It's called thought blocking. If you want better sleep, you just got to master the art of this, thought blocking. And it comes from one of our favorites. It's a term that sleep specialist Dr. Christopher Winter uses for turning the negative thoughts that tend to keep you awake into positive thoughts that help you find solutions or at least make you feel less stressed. Now, this is especially useful for people who say they just can't fall asleep because they can't turn off their brain, people like me. A lot of times, people become so obsessed with trying to fall asleep that their thoughts create stress and that keeps them awake. It's why Dr. Winter says, if you have an active mind in bed, stop stressing about it. Embrace it next time. So for starters, he says, focus on how comfortable you feel laying in bed and think about all the things you have to be grateful for. And then try turning any negative thought that crosses your mind into something positive. Here's an example. Instead of thinking, I'm so stressed about the project that's due at work tomorrow, think this: I wonder what else I can do to make that project better before I turn it in tomorrow. So bottom line, Dr. Winter says, the less we actually think about falling asleep by actively practicing thought blocking, the more success we'll have with falling and staying asleep. Now go try it.
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1: From our health and wellness files, you know, we call it comfort food for a reason. It makes us feel better emotionally, doesn't it? Mine is ring-dings. I haven't had those in a while, but boy, for most of my life, they were my comfort food. Because the stuff we typically crave when we're stressed, heartbroken, or tired is full of simple carbohydrates. So things like cookies, chips, pizza. It works temporarily because sweets and simple carbs trigger the release of feel-good chemicals in our bod. So we get an immediate mood and energy boost, followed by a crash, of course, that leaves us feeling worse than before, and then craving more comfort food. So here we go with what we should eat instead to soothe ourselves. This comes from health coach Lindsay Smith. Lindsay wrote the book, Eat Your Feelings. If you're stressed, reach for walnuts or avocado toast. Those foods have zinc and magnesium, two nutrients that can calm your nerves. What should you eat if you're brokenhearted? Grab a banana and chase it with some dark chocolate. 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Another healthy comfort food, if you're tired, drink something. 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Try water or tea, because even being slightly dehydrated can make you feel even more fatigued. That's because a lack of fluids forces your heart to work harder. So again, if you want to go further, that book is called Eat Your Feelings. Here's the review. When you're stressed, go for walnuts and avocado. When you're heartbroken, bananas and chase them with dark chocolate. If you're tired, make sure you get hydrated.
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0: Today's 97.5. More music and better variety. I'm sure at some point in your life you've seen a therapy dog mingling with people in a hospital, a retirement home, an airport, or on a college campus. And maybe you've thought, I know it helps people, but how do these therapy dogs feel about trying to comfort total strangers all day? Well, a new study in the journal Applied Animal Behavior Science says therapy dogs love their jobs. Researchers came to that conclusion after taking saliva samples from dozens of dogs working in children's cancer hospitals. The samples helped researchers measure each dog's stress level before, during, and after their interactions with sick kids because saliva contains traces of cortisol, the stress hormone, and not one dog showed a spike in cortisol. In fact, the only thing that increased was each dog's friendly behaviors, including more tail wagging and looking toward a child rather than away from them, which researchers say were obvious signs the dogs were very happy to be there. If you think your dog has what it takes to become a therapy pet, check out the Therapy Dog Training Program offered by the American Kennel Club. Their website is, very simply, akc.org.
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1: 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Time for some sleep intelligence. You'll find plenty of this at Tesh.com. Just in the search engine, put the word sleep. So now we need to forget sleeping pills, apparently, and just put magnesium on the menu. According to the Journal of Research and Medical Sciences, people who get enough magnesium in their daily diet, they have far less trouble sleeping. It's because it's an important mineral for relaxation. I've told you about this a lot, actually. We've seen many studies. It helps neurotransmitters in the brain shut things down at night so we can rest. To get the optimal amount, all you need is a handful of nuts and seeds daily, or if you're like me and talk to your doctor, you might want to take a magnesium supplement.
0: Intelligence for your life.
2: Facebook.com/John Tesh.